KTVO.org. 303-291-0666 is the number. 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We're going to get back into that good old stuff and work our way as far up as we can to tell you the story of this great moment in American history where music just explodes everywhere, through the radios, into TVs, going in one ear and into another ear and doing all kinds of amazing things and splitting and multiplying and sounding incredible everywhere it landed. It continues to have an impact today, and it started like this on the R&B Jukebox, KUVO.

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they knew how to do it, too. It's the R&B Jukebox, KUVO. Kai Turner, that's me sitting in here. Three Cool Cats, laying that one out for you. From the Coasters, 1958, Atlantic Records, part of that big Lieber and Stoller songwriting bombshell experiment that set the stage for what rock and roll and American music was going to sound like. That couple guys were in a band out in Los Angeles before that. Carl Gardner and Bobby Nunn were in a band called the Robins, and then they fly all the way out to New York. They bail and say, enough with L.A., we're going to go to where the big time is in New York and become big stars. That's what they did, and thereby their name became known as the Coasters. Stop Talking, Start Walking. Annie Laurie doing that one. 1952, OK Records. Born Annie L. Page back in August of 1924. Made it all the way to November of 2006 from Atlanta, Georgia. Starting in the late 1940s, 1947, with Paul Gayton's orchestra out of New Orleans. And, boy, she was just known for being one heck of a singer, and, you know, she came out of gospel, then went into secular music, and then, you know, went back in, became a Jehovah's Witness, never to be heard from again, passing away in Titusville, Florida, in 2006 at the age of 82. Cited by Dinah Washington, by the way, is one of her favorite singers. The Five Scamps, a little earlier, they're 1949, and they actually formed that band in the 1930s, coming out of the Civilian Conservation Corps out of Parsons, Kansas, and brought their music to the world. Songs like Red Hot got them all the way through the 60s, singing that great stuff, starting in the 1940s on Columbia Records. And Teddy Brannan getting the show started this week on the R&B Jukebox from 1956. Humphrey Teddy Brannan, his real name, September of 1916, made it to 1989, coming out of Georgia as a piano player, starting at the age of 9, and building that into a career with Dinah Washington, along with folks like Roy Eldridge and Vinnie Carter and Buddy Rich and Ruth Brown and Billie Holiday, mostly doing studio work and sideman work. He didn't step up for himself too often, but every once in a while he did, with songs like Everybody Get Together, ending his career in New Jersey back in 1989. The show is called R&B Jukebox. My name is Kai Turner, sitting here playing this stuff for you. We are live all over the world at KUVO.org. 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There's a lot of history in the show, but there's a lot of good music. 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But now it's time just to listen to the tunes and let them do their thing, especially since some of the rain has passed. It's another nice evening for a Saturday night drive on the R&B Jukebox, KUVO.

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It's the R&B Jukebox, KUVO. My name is Kai Turner, sitting in here listening to that great voice of Gwen Edwards from the Coeds in 1956. Love you, baby, all the time. They had a very short-lived existence coming out of the New York City doo-wop scene, courtesy of Old Town Records, which was set up just south of Harlem, and basically just put their ear out the window to see what they could find, and folks like the Coeds would fall into their laps on occasion. 1955, before that, the Carols, 50 Million Women, featuring Richard Coleman as the lead singer there, forming the band in 1948 with some of his co-workers in Detroit from the Ford factory, starting as a gospel and doo-wop group known as the Unity Baptist Five. They ultimately changed their name to a more commercial, friendly name when bands like the Ravens and, you know, all kinds of other folks started having hits. They said, we need a better name. We need to start singing some of these other tunes. And, yeah, they made some money at it. They had a good run there as the Carols, 1955. Great song there, 50 Million Women. The Five Royals, I think, one of the underrated groups coming out of the era of rhythm and blues around 1957 on King Records. Great catalog of music from them. One of them that we played here, Think, is the name of the song, originally out of Winston-Salem, North Carolina, starting as the Royal Sons Quintet in the 1940s and migrating into doo-wop. You see how it works, right? You get the R&B stuff, you get some of the swing stuff and the big band stuff, and then you have the gospel stuff, and then it becomes the doo-wop stuff, and then that becomes the soul stuff, and then the other stuff becomes the rock and roll stuff, and that's how we get from rhythm and blues to James Brown on KUVO.

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1: Uh-oh.
0: Get out of the car.

Hi, this is Kai Turner, the Blues Vassal since 1998. 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

Oh, the legendary Dinah Washington here on the R&B Jukebox, KUVO, Kai Turner. That's me sitting here looking out the window and playing the tunes here live in the studio from beautiful downtown Denver, Colorado, and online at KUVO.org, all over the world. 1949, Mercury Records, the legendary Dinah Washington, born Ruth Lee Jones in 1924 out of Tuscaloosa, Alabama. And man, I mean, so much came out of just the fact that Dinah Washington existed. You know, Quincy Jones got his early start writing charts for her. Cats like Charles Mingus were playing bass on her recordings, and along the way, that beautiful voice was just transcending everything, masking a very tumultuous life. She had a hard time staying married, going through at least seven of them, and dying before the age of 30 from a drug overdose. So her catalog is just rich and beautiful and worth checking out. So if you're not hip to Dinah Washington, here's a good place to get started, is by listening to the R&B Jukebox. Another legend in there before that, Mr. Cab Calloway, Old Grandpa, 1940. A lot of goofy songs from the guy, but he was, you know, the inventor of the Hep Cats, the hepest of them all, and even the publisher of the Hepster's Dictionary, born on Christmas Day, 1907, out of Rochester, New York. And he pretty much based his career out of New York, traveled a lot, singing his music during Prohibition, during, you know, playing at the Cotton Club and bringing that big band style to the world. And, you know, one of the early inventors of scat, and hanging out with cats like Louis Armstrong, going, yeah, maybe we could do this thing that I'm trying to do too, and I'll be Cab Calloway. And he did well. He was a millionaire during the Depression, driving around in a Rolls Royce and a Cadillac, and it all worked out great for him. And then it sort of faded until a little movie in the 1980s called The Blues Brothers resurrected interest in the great Cab Calloway. Oh, Grandpa, and he's got, there's a great album called Are You All Reet that has a bunch of his great stuff and better versions of songs like Minnie the Moocher than you usually find laying around in other places. Uh-oh, Get Out of the Car is the name of the song we heard from 1955. Before that, Richard Berry. Yeah, we know he did Louie Louie when he was with the Pharaohs and some other groups with the Flares and some of these other things. But well before that, you know, in the 1950s, he was hanging out in Los Angeles, coming out of Louisiana. And he was on crutches as a kid. He had a bad injury. And while sitting around bored, he learned how to play ukulele. And that's what got him into music. And he kept on going, creating just a great history of music with bands like the Penguins and the Chimes and the Cadets and the Platters. And, oh, my goodness, the great Richard Berry. Only here on the R&B Jukebox, of course, from 1955. And the one and only Mr. J.B., James Brown. I feel that old feeling coming on. James Joseph Brown, if you want to be formal, 1933 through December 25th of 2006. And I'll tell you what, man, James Brown out of Barnwell, South Carolina, he sure did change the world with a lot of the music he did. But in the early days, he was doing the R&B stuff before he got into funk and helped create that genre and, you know, create his own style. He met a cat named Bobby Bird after he was arrested as a teenager for robbery and joined his band. And from there he started, you know, getting hip to it all, and he became a fan of folks like Lewis Jordan and Howlin' Wolf, and he said, you know what, I want to do that too. And that's exactly what he did. You know, if you hear it and it's talking to you, you got to do something with it, folks. You got to follow that art and make it a part of who you are. That's why we have so much of this great stuff, and that's why we get to go through this rich history here every Saturday night between 6 and 8 p.m. on KUVO, and clue you in to great musicians and bands like these guys right here, the Clovers, on the R&B Jukebox, KUVO.

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Oh, yeah. Good long set here on the R&B Jukebox, KUVO. My name is Kai Turner. Welcome to the second hour of the show. We only get two a week, man, so we try to squeeze it in. So much great music. And, you know, they're short, right? Because back then, most of them were coming out on 45 records. There weren't MP3s and streams. You could fit just under 3 minutes on a side. So you had to get it right, and you had to get it out. Great song there from Eartha Kitt, also known, if you're a fan of the old Batman series with Adam West and Burt Ward, Catwoman. Yeah, she had an appearance in their final season there as Catwoman. Great episode, by the way. Go look it up, man. Saw it a few weeks ago, and I was thinking, you know, we gotta do some stuff with Eartha Kitt. Born in North South Carolina back in 1927 on Christmas Day. Her other big hit, Santa Baby, by the way, starting as a teenage singer, you know, she had a rough childhood, had an abusive father, and then when her mother died, she got sent to a relative in New York, where she was able to attend the High School of Performing Arts, right there on 46th Street there in New York City, still there today. That led to a career in Broadway, and led to some acting stuff. I mean, Orson Welles became a fan of hers. By 1950, she was already finding herself in the movies. And then one day she was at a luncheon with President Johnson and his wife, and she asked him what she thought of the Vietnam War. And, well, she told him. She told him what she thought about it. She defended the hippies. She made her opinion known about the war, and the Johnson administration responded by orchestrating a smear campaign courtesy of the CIA, branding her as a sadistic nymphomaniac, and really tried to lay in a massive ad hominem attack on her, cause her to go to Europe for a few years before she came back in the late 70s for a successful career in Broadway. Tough run, but a great history of one of the great enduring artists. And, you know, she didn't let anyone push her around. She kept to her principles and made beautiful music and created great art along the way. And her autobiography, she put that out in 1956, and that inspired David Bowie to write a song named after the autobiography, Thursday's Child. And ironically, she passed away of cancer in 2008 on Christmas Day, having been known for great songs like Santa Baby. The great Eartha Kitt. Dig into that gal, man, because I think you're going to like what you find. Had a request here. You know, we've got the text line. We're here live in Denver, Colorado, here coming to you every Saturday night. Whether it's me or Ricky Mosley or the one and only Mr. Rolando Garcia, we're usually in here live, and you can text us at 303-291-0666, and sometimes we can get on it for you. I had a request for an Ike Turner instrumental here, and so that's what we're laying down for you. Ho Ho is the name of that one from 1959. Ike Turner, really one of the great founders of rock and roll music. He was on Rocket 88 with Jackie Brenston, which is a song actually he wrote. It was his band backing him. Jackie was actually his saxophone player in the Kings of Rhythm. And he was giving Elvis Presley piano lessons when Elvis was a 13-year-old in Memphis, Tennessee. And, of course, we know the whole story with Tina and everything that they created together as well. Well, you know, Ike Turner, one of the great founders of rock music and modern electric guitar. That's what he sounded like when it was just him playing the thing for you. Mr. Bo Diddley, 1957, on Checker Records, also known as Chess Records. They were sort of a subsidiary of Chess where they would put guys out like Bo Diddley. Before You Accuse Me, great song. Ellis Otha Bates, his real name, born also in December 1928, also made it to 2008 from Macomb, Mississippi. And he was working day jobs like everybody else down there, but then he saw John Lee Hooker and he said, I'm going to try that, and became a legend as well. The one and only Fats Domino, 1953, Going to the River. I was with a great artist that lives here in Colorado. His name is Johnny Long. He's an American treasure. You should go see him if you have a chance. And it's just Johnny, his guitar, and a harmonica most of the time. Sometimes cats like Lionel Young are sitting in with him, and then it's really going to be good.
But he did this song while he was playing at the Casbar Cigar Lounge last night, called Going to the River from Fats Domino. And it's been a long time since I heard that one, so I wanted to play it for you here today. Great song from Fats, Going to the River, 1953, from Imperial Records. And, you know, he's one of the great guys out of New Orleans, along with Dave Bartholomew and some of the other cats down there. Sold over 60 million records in his lifetime, and he was still pretty much broke by the time Katrina hit back in the early 2000s. Roy Milton, 1948, Everything I Do is Wrong. And a great song on Specialty Records, from Wynwood, Oklahoma. Grew up on an Indian reservation out there and then moved to Tulsa, and then found himself in showbiz as a singer and a drummer, landing in Los Angeles, where he started his band with the Solid Senders, laying down all kinds of great stuff like you heard right there. And starting off with the Clovers, Ting-a-ling, great song, Atlantic Records. Coming out of high school together in Washington, D.C., they got signed to the big record label out of New York and teamed up with Lieber and Stoller, creating hits like Love Potion Number 9 and Ting-a-ling. Yeah, man, this is what we're doing here on the R&B Jukebox. Hope you're having a good time listening to it. The one and only Sam Cooke is always welcome on the show. On the R&B Jukebox, KUCI.

down there. I broke my line and my pole. 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I used to get so many minutes. 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

0: Hi, this is Carlos Lando. Wailing saxes, rock and roll guitars, doo-wop vocals, or soulful strut. You get it all every Saturday night on the R&B Jukebox.
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It's the R&B Jukebox, KUVO, Kai Turner sitting in here, going through the library, enjoying this great music from the golden era of rhythm and blues, bringing us to 1963. Now, you might be thinking, ah, that's the Chiffons right there. But no, it's a fake phony band called the Dacrons, which was sort of named after a polyester material that was popular back in that time of day. There was a label in Nashville called Hit Records, and before things like AI that we know of today was ripping off artists like AI does, Hit Records was doing it the old-fashioned way. They were putting together a fake band in the studio, and they would bring in singers that sounded like popular bands like the Orlans or the Crystals or the Chiffons, like this example here, and they would sing songs that sounded almost exactly like the hit song. And then they would print them up and put them in budget bins, right? Because it was all pay-for-play. The artists weren't credited. Turns out it was a gal named Alpha Zoe who was doing the lead singing on a lot of it. And she's great. I'm pretty sure she would have had a wonderful career just as Alpha Zoe. But, instead she was linked in with bands like the Gleans and the Jalopy Five, all fake, along with the Dacrons, and you would have found that song in the budget bin because it was all profit for them. They didn't pay royalties on it. They didn't pay artists. And just an example that this stuff's been going on for a while, right? It's not exactly new, but great version. Anyway, good attempt to steal a cover there from the Dacrons. 1963, he's so fine here on the R&B Jukebox. Now, a guy who would not have taken kindly to that face-to-face, especially, Big Joe Turner, no relation. Crawdad Hole, 1953, Atlantic Records, coming out of Kansas City, born back in 1911, singing on the stage since he was 14 years old in those Kansas City bars. I'll bet you, he would have tore down knuckleheads if that had been around when Big Joe Turner was hanging around Kansas City back in those days. Little Walter, great song. Willie Dixon wrote it. Little Walter made it a smash hit called My Babe. Born back in May of 1930 out of Marksville, Louisiana. And started on the streets of New Orleans, and there are still guys down there in New Orleans today playing on the streets, so you never know. They might be the next one. Worked his way up through Memphis, St. Louis, and was in Chicago by 1946, making hits with cats like Muddy Waters. Twisting in the Kitchen with Dinah, that's Sam Cooke paying some tribute there as well, 1962. And that's kind of a fun song from him coming out of Clarksdale, Mississippi, originally. And, with three of his seven siblings. And he sort of rose up out of all of that from their original band, which he had with his brothers and sisters, called the Sinning Children, and then he became part of the Soul Stirrers, which was a great gospel group, and then he went secular. They fired him, and he got rich and famous, and now we all know who Sam Cooke is. But we should listen to the Soul Stirrers every once in a while, too, because there was some great stuff, especially when he was in the band. Thanks for being out there on the radio, listening to and supporting live radio here on KUVO in Denver, Colorado. As the sun goes down, yours truly, that's me, Kai Turner, is still here. And we do play real artists, too, real deal artists, which is most of our library on the R&B Jukebox, KUVO.

0: Hi, this is saxophonist Greg Worthington. Wailing saxes, rock and roll guitars, doo-wop vocals, or soulful strut, you get it all every Saturday night on the R&B Jukebox.
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Oh, yeah. Otis Redding and Carla Thomas here on the R&B Jukebox. Kai Turner, that's me sitting in here playing that tune from 1967. Stax Records out of Memphis, Tennessee. Tramp is the name of that one. Featuring Carla Vanita Thomas. She was basically born into showbiz. Her father was Rufus Thomas. He was a famous DJ on the first all-black radio station in Memphis, WDIA. That gave B.B. King his start and so many other people. Sonny Boy Williamson with doing his stuff there as well. And Rufus Thomas running the show. He moved over as well to help Stax Records with A&R duties, which is basically talent scouting and producing and artist development type of stuff. And Carla Thomas was sort of born right into it, hanging out in the studios there in 1962 when a young Otis Redding showed up as actually the driver for a group called Johnny Jenkins and his band. He was bringing them to the studio, so he was just trying to, you know, get adjacent and in the vicinity of it, and he charmed them enough to let him, you know, do a track of his own after Johnny Jenkins finished their session at Stax Records. And next thing you know, they're doing songs together and put out a great album in 1967, same year as Otis Redding's death. But they got the great album out, King and Queen, on Stax Records. That's the music of Carla Thomas and Otis Redding. And Otis Redding, you know, one of the great, great legends. He'd be her same age today if he was still alive. He died young. Actually, Carla's still around, born back in December of 1942, and Otis Redding was born back September of 41. Could you imagine if those two were still out there singing together this great music for us today? Best we can do is play it for you on the radio. Wilson Pickett in there before that, born in March of 1941 as well, out of Prattville, Alabama. Starting with the Vioneers and then moving into secular music with the Falcons. That his career took off with the Falcons, and then he became a solo artist, signing with Atlantic and Stax Records, doing tunes like Funky Broadway in 1967. Red Prysock in their great instrumental. That was a big hit for him in 1955 on Mercury Records. Hand Clappin' is the name of that one. Wilbert Red Prysock is a real name, born back in 1926, made it to 1993 out of Greensboro, North Carolina. And he wasn't really into saxophone that much until he found himself in the military. And, you know, then he started playing. It was like either be in the band or do something else. So he got pretty darn good at it and ended up joining Tiny Bradshaw's band after the war. And had a good career playing that stuff, mainly instrumental stuff and sitting in with all kinds of folks, and passing away in Chicago in 1993. The great Johnny Otis, he's the real deal, that's for sure. Willie and the Hand Jive, 1958, and one of many hits for Johnny Otis, who was born back in 1921 and lived all the way till 2012, so he got to see his music get some legs. Born from Greek immigrants in California, dropped out of high school and joined a band like so many other people. But in his case, it worked out. He ended up not only being able to go out on the road with folks like Wynonie Harris and Charles Brown and Illinois Jacket, he also brought Jay McNeely into the fold, Etta James into the fold, Big Mama Thornton. He's actually the drummer on the original version of Hound Dog, and brings her, you know, brings all of those guys in. And so he played a big role in a lot of people's careers as well as his own. Speaking of which, here's Wynonie Harris right now on the R&B Jukebox. KUVO, let's go.

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I want automatic heat. 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

So Fine here on the R&B Jukebox. KUVO, that's the Fiestas, 1959. Coming out of Newark, they were organized back around 1958, and they were able to make some good music up until the 70s. Ruth Brown in that set, along with It's Madison Time, Ray Bryant combo, by request here on the text line, 303-291-0666. So I'm glad I could work that in for you. I Don't Know from Ruth Brown, 1959. Same year, by the way, Ruth Aston Brown, one of the great figures of early rock music. Atlantic Records made a lot of money with her, and then she had to sue them to get her share. But she finally got something that made her happy in there. 1955, Chuck Berry with No Money Down. Charles Edward Anderson out of St. Louis, born back in March of born in October of 1926. One of the great creators of rock and roll music, and Wynonie Harris in there as well. Wasn't that good? One of the great shouters of all time, coming out of Omaha, Nebraska, one of the fathers of rock and roll music. Would have had a birthday last week, born August 24th, 1913. Another birthday is Michael Jackson. Today would have been Michael Jackson's birthday. Happy birthday to the great Michael Jackson, starting his career the eighth of 10 children, making his public debut at 6 and becoming the lead singer of the Jackson 5, of course put together by his father, who, by the way, was a guitar player for the Falcons, you know, with the Wilson Pickett guys as well. So definitely showbiz people there. Group named Bobby Taylor and the Van and the Vultures from Canada, actually, brought them to Motown, and they featured a guy named Tommy Chong. Yeah, Cheech and Chong had something to do with the introduction of Michael Jackson, one of the greatest selling artists of all time and the king of pop. So he would have been 55, or he would have been 68 years old today. So happy birthday, Michael Jackson, Jackson 5, on the R&B Jukebox.

Oh, yeah, the old days with Michael Jackson here on the R&B Jukebox. Happy birthday to Michael Jackson. He passed away at the age of 50, June 25th, 2009, after a overdose of propofol. He had a sycophant doctor that was hanging around him, feeding him whatever he wanted to feel better and deal with the anxiety and stress of the life that he had, and well, they got a little carried away with it. It's a sad story. I think it's a great story of Michael Jackson, that is his ascension into, you know, the king of pop, right? And all the great stuff he did. If you look at the Jackson 5 and stuff with Motown and all of these things and all of the paths that he crossed, and, you know, Diana Ross bringing him in under her wing, and to have it end the way it did. Well, we just kind of look at the legacy as best we can. Yeah, he got a little carried away. Unlike Dinah Washington, who, I didn't mean to imply that Dinah Washington was similar. She died at the age of 39 of a sleeping pill overdose. Most likely it wasn't intentional. I don't think it was intentional with Dinah Washington. But with Michael Jackson, they were riding that line pretty good. It's sad to see them go that way. But nonetheless, we still love their music here on the R&B Jukebox. KUVO.org, that's where we have the archive. My name is Kai Turner. Thank you very much once again for listening. Have a good week, everybody. Take care of yourselves, and we'll catch you next time on the R&B Jukebox, KUVO. 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

Welcome to another Saturday night. It's your friend Tony Exum Jr. Welcome to The Groove right here on the Oasis in the City, Kuvo Jazz 89.3. I got another great show for you on this fine late August evening. Summer is winding down like crazy, but it's going to be a fun weekend, so I want you guys to be safe out there. Hang out with me for a few hours before you step outside, or if you're already outside, turn the music up. That's what you got to do. We're going to groove all the way till 10 o'clock. You just heard I'm On My Way from Pieces of a Dream. Once again, celebrating 50 years in the business. And coming up next, I got some Nathan Mitchell with Patrick Bryan and the Mohorns. I got David P. Stevens, Gerald Albright, and Judah Seeley on this hour. And a little bit later on, I got some Walter Beasley, too. I got a great hour of music, so I'm excited to share that with you right here on your listener-supported radio, The Oasis in the City, Kuvo Jazz 89.3.

David P. Stevens. David P. Stevens, my guy from Philly by way of Los Angeles, one of my best friends in the business and a frequent collaborator doing this thing on a tune called For the Win. I hope you enjoyed that. Nathan Mitchell right before that with Feel the Heat. And right about now, one of our own. Yeah, we can say that now because he's been here 20 plus years. That's my man, Gerald Albright. Yes, indeed. Yes, indeed. This song right here, Hot Chocolate. I love it. Man, listen to this, and I'll be back in a few. You know what you're listening to. The Groove here with your friend Tony Exum Jr. right here on the Oasis in the City, Kuvo Jazz 89.3.

0: You know what it is. Coasting. My man Julian Vaughn from Kansas City, one of the baddest bass players in the game. Right before that, we have the Glow, his influence, his teacher, his mentor, Wayman Tisdale, the late, great Wayman Tisdale with the Glow. Gerald Albright was right before that. We got to pay some bills real quick. I'm going to come back with a cool version of Tennessee whiskey. We'll talk about it a little bit later. I'm your friend Tony Exum Jr. It's The Groove right here on Kuvo Jazz.
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Trippin' and Rhythm, yes. Collective, they're doing their thing. They are putting together all the artists on that label and doing different songs and releasing them on full-blown projects. So that's the TNR Collective, Trippin' and Rhythm Records Collective, with Ryan LaViolette, Lamech, and Adrian Crutchfield, three of their stars, all three of those guys, number one Billboard smooth jazz artists, yes, indeed. That was called Go Get It. Right before that, we slowed it down a little bit with Felicia Ray and Norman Brown, a number one single as well called No Regrets. Right before that, sax man from upstate New York, his name is Judah Seeley. And that was called Tennessee Whiskey. We all know that song. Great version of that. Coming up next, he's the professor, former Berklee College professor for years. He's a lecturer. He's a clinician. He's an all-around great guy and one of the best teachers in the business, not only about playing, but the philosophy of how to move around as a contemporary jazz artist. His name is Walter Beasley, and this is called Vamos a Caminar. Check it out.

0: Yes, indeed. Yes, indeed. My man Marcus Anderson with Zo Blow. I like that tune. That was called Team Effort. Also had some really cool string arrangements coming out of that Nicholas Cole song entitled Blue Magic. That's the title cut to his latest album, Rightfully So. And then, of course, Vamos a Caminar, my man Walter Beasley on that set of music. Got some announcements to make, so I want to make sure you guys are keeping abreast of what's going on. Now, all the shows you love on KUVO Jazz are available on the go or on demand. 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Also, the Vail Jazz Fest, the 32nd annual Vail Jazz Fest is over Labor Day weekend. 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Get details at veiljazz.org. I'm going to pay some bills real quick and come back with some Eric Darius. He's the number one artist this week on Billboard.
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3: It's the 9 o'clock hour. What's happening? If you're just now tuning in, it's your friend Tony Exum Jr. here on The Groove. I do this every Saturday night from 8 to 10 right here in downtown Denver at KUVO, the Oasis in the City. You know what time it is. It's time for that throwback set where I take you back in time a little bit. Y'all know this one because you heard Lil' Kim, but this is where Lil' Kim got it from. Lil' Kim and Lil' C's back in 1997 had a song called Crush on You. This is the sample they took it from. Here's the Jeff Lorber Fusion. Rain Dance.

0: That's right. That was called Slam. David Sanborn. No, never mind. Wrong station. That's over at the drop. That's where you hear that. You hear that on the drop. 104.7. But yeah, that was Slam by David Sanborn. And right before that, we had Ronnie Laws with Tell Me Something Good. And of course, the classic, the Jeff Lorber fusion with Rain Dance. That was sampled very heavily over the years in the 90s. I got one more to go. This is George Duke at his finest, giving you that danceable feel. And then we got a George Duke remake right after that. And then yours truly. So I want you to stay tuned. I'm with you all the way till 10 o'clock. This is the Oasis in the City, Kuvo Jazz 89.3. And you've been listening to The Groove. Here's Reach Out, George Duke.
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Yes, indeed. Lessons learned. I love playing on that song. That's Tim Hudson, my man David P. Stevens, and yours truly on the alto sax. We did that last year. That was a really cool song. I'm very proud of it. Tim Hudson is a drummer for Mesa, and he's a very talented producer as well and songwriter. And that song, that particular song, was produced by David P. Stevens. But yeah, that was some fun stuff right there. Big shout out to my man Kirby Velarde, the guitarist Kirby, because I recorded my parts at his studio out there in Littleton. Big shout out to my man Kirby. Right before that was yours truly, Groove This. That was my 2025 single, produced by Justin T. Young, great producer from Las Vegas. And Byron Miller was right before that with a little George Duke remake with Reach For It. I got some good stuff coming up from Marcus Adams. Marcus and I are going to be live on stage next Friday in Charlotte, North Carolina at Middle C. So I want to put some light on my man, Marcus Adams. He's an incredible player. He's from Milwaukee, Wisconsin. This is called Light It Up.

Man, there she is, Miss Pamela Williams with her latest single, Meet Me in Malibu. And you know what? If she was single, I would meet her in Malibu in a heartbeat. Pamela Williams is still sexy as she want to be. Sorry, Precious. But Pamela's bad, y'all. She still is. Has not aged one bit. She is the Saxtress. And that's her latest single. Right before that, we have my man Use Groove stepping back onto the scene with Please Mr. Groove. And bass man Terry Saunders and Gerald Albright got together for a remake of The Return of the Mac. That's what I'm talking about. Got a couple more to go before I get out of here, you guys. Here's Dave Koz and Adam Holly. This is called Automatic.

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drummer Steve Fiddick and his tune called Bebop Operations. Definitely bebop influence there, kind of a Bud Powell type thing. That's from Steve's recording called Battle Lines. And joining Steve, Joe Mondurelli on trumpet, Xavier Perez on tenor sax, Peter Zach piano, and Michael Karn on bass. And we welcome you. You're listening to the great American music we call jazz. My name is Dave Schwann. Always great to have you aboard. Thanks so much for being here. And as always, we hope things are going well for you and yours, and we hope the music makes things even better. We have trombonist Michael Deese up next from his recording Nevermore Here. His tune is called Blue Jay.

A Straight Ahead Blues from trombonist Michael Deese. In fact, the tune is called Blue Jay, and it's from his recording Nevermore Here. Along with Michael, Rene Rosnes on piano, Rufus Reed on bass, and Louis Nash on drums. Randy Brecker joins the group on a couple of cuts on this recording. Also guitarist Jocelyn Gould and Steve Wilson on saxophones. Good stuff here from Michael Deese and the album Nevermore Here. You're listening to Jazz with Dave Schwann. Good stuff up next from trumpeter Bruce Harris, the title cut to his recording called Sound View.

There's trumpeter Bruce Harris with a tune called Soundview, also the title cut to the CD of the same name. Bruce writing in the booklet notes that Soundview was the neighborhood in which he grew up in South Bronx, New York, a great source of inspiration for him. Inspired by the playing on this recording also, Sullivan Fortner here on piano, David Wong on bass, and Aaron Kimmel on drums. Bruce Harris out front on trumpet with Soundview. You're listening to Jazz with Dave Schwann and pianist Bill Charlap in his trio. What a trio. Peter Washington on bass, Kenny Washington on drums. Here's the title cut to their CD, Street of Dreams.

Bill Charlap, an incomparable version of Street of Dreams. The title cut to their recording, they being the trio here, Bill on piano, Peter Washington on bass, Kenny Washington on drums. Street of Dreams. I cannot recommend this recording highly enough. You're listening to Jazz with Dave Schwann. Our thanks for joining us as always, and please stay with us. We have a lot more music ahead. And coming up in just a couple moments, some classic Count Basie, and I do mean classic, from the album April in Paris, the wonderful Verve recording from the mid-1950s. But first, here is pianist Eric Reed.

Eric Reed at the piano with a brief piece called Hymn, H-Y-M-N. That's from the recording called Here. Well, worth checking out Eric's recording also called For Such a Time as This. And here is the legendary Count Basie from the legendary album April in Paris, Corner Pocket.

the eternally swinging band of Count Basie. From the mid-1950s classic album April in Paris, Corner Pocket, a tune written by the guitarist that stayed with Count Basie for just about as long as the Basie Band was around, Freddie Green, and we heard Freddie on guitar, soloing on trumpet two trumpeters, Joe Newman and Thad Jones, and Frank West on sax. Let's give a shout-out to Sonny Payne on drums for the rest of the rhythm section there on Corner Pocket from April in Paris, the Count Basie Big Band. You're listening to Jazz with Dave Schwann and another big band led by trumpeter Walter White. He calls his band BBXL. It's also the name of the CD from which we're about to hear a cut, a wonderful arrangement of the classic My Foolish Heart. Walter arranging this for his band. We'll hear Walter soloing on flugelhorn and also a tuba player, Dan Anderson. Here's Walter White and BBXL with My Foolish Heart.

Walter White, and BBXL, the BBXL Ensemble, with My Foolish Heart, Walter's arrangement of that great tune. And we heard Walter soloing on flugelhorn, also Dan Anderson on tuba, from the recording called BBXL. You're listening to Jazz with Dave Schwann. Here's Oscar Peterson.

Oscar Peterson and guitarist Joe Pass from a concert in Helsinki, Finland in 1987 with A Time for Love. That is also the name of the two CD set from which it came. That concert not only featured Oscar Peterson and Joe Pass, but Oscar's quartet at the time with Dave Young on bass and Martin Drew on drums. And you are listening to Jazz with Dave Schwann. Dave Stryker is up next on guitar with the WDR Big Band, the band based in Cologne, Germany. Bob Mincer out front conducting from the recording Blue Soul. Here's Bob's tune called Ah.

Dave Stryker and the WDR Big Band with Bob Mincer's tune, Aha! That's from the recording called Blue Soul. We heard Bob conducting the band, that band based in Cologne, Germany, by the way. Bob conducting, we also heard him soloing on tenor sax, and of course, Dave Stryker on guitar. And before that, Oscar Peterson and Joe Pass with A Time for Love. We thank you so much for joining us this hour and hope you enjoyed all the great American music we call jazz. Dave Schwann finishing up with pianist Dave Miller and his trio from their recording Just Imagine and Charlie Parker's Confirmation.

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0: Party Time, a tune by the trumpet player we heard there, Jeremy Pelt. Jeremy joined by Jim Snedero on alto sax, David Hazeltine piano, Nat Reeves on bass, and Billy Drummond on drums. That's from a recording saluting Cannonball Adderley called Jubilation. Hi there, you're listening to Jazz. I'm Dave Schwann. As always, a pleasure to have you aboard, and we thank you for your support of the great American music we call jazz. Christian McBride up next with his group Inside Straight from their Live at the Village Vanguard recording. Here's Christian.
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You cannot go wrong with that. Christian McBride and his group Inside Straight with The Shade of the Cedar Tree. Christian wrote the tune. We heard him leading the band on bass. Steve Wilson on sax, Warren Wolf on vibes, Peter Martin piano, and Carl Allen on drums. From the recording Live at the Village Vanguard, recorded at the Village Vanguard in 2014. You're listening to Jazz with Dave Schwann and the Kyle Ash Organ Trio up next. The title cut to their CD, Five Down Blues.

Five Down Blues. That's the name of the cut, the opening cut to the CD of the same name from the Kyle Ash Organ Trio. That was Kyle on guitar with Pete Benson on the Hammond organ and George Flutis on drums. How you doing? We hope you're doing just fine. We hope you like what you hear. Dave Schwann here. You're listening to the great American music we call jazz. Bobby Watson and New Horizon up next, featuring Curtis Lundy on bass. Bobby is here on alto sax. On trumpet, Givitan Jelen. Victor Gould is on piano with Victor Jones on drums. From the recording, Keeping It Real, here is Someday We'll All Be Free.

Someday we'll all be free. That's Bobby Watson and his group New Horizon there from the recording Keeping It Real. Bobby on alto sax, Givitan Jelen on trumpet, Victor Gould piano, Curtis Lundy on bass, and Victor Jones on drums. You are listening to Jazz with Dave Schwann. Once again, our thanks for doing so. Please stay with us. We have a lot of great music ahead. Here's piano virtuoso Jesus Chucho Valdez.

Jesus Chucho Valdez with A Jessica from his recording Lukumi Piano Solo. And we have pianist Jeremy Montero up next with Jay Anderson on bass and Louis Nash on drums. This trio recorded at the club called No Black Tie in Kuala Lumpur. Here's Dave Brubeck's In Your Own Sweet Way.

That's Jeremy Montero at the piano with his trio, including Jay Anderson on bass and Louis Nash on drums. The name of the CD is called Live at No Black Tie, Kuala Lumpur. No Black Tie is the jazz club in the city of Kuala Lumpur. And of course, we heard Dave Brubeck's In Your Own Sweet Way. Sessions done at No Black Tie in May of 2018. You're listening to Jazz with Dave Schwann and Eddie Henderson.

It might as well be spring. Beautiful version of that classic tune there by Eddie Henderson on trumpet from his recording Shuffle and Deal. Along with Eddie, we heard piano master Kenny Barron, Gerald Cannon on bass, and Mike Clark on drums. You're listening to Jazz with Dave Schwann, picking up the pace with Ken Fowser. Here is Standing Tall.

That's called Standing Tall. It's the title cut to the CD of the same name from Ken Fowser. Ken on tenor sax, Josh Bruneau trumpet, Rick Germanson piano, Paul Gill on bass, and Jason Tiemann on drums. And before that, Eddie Henderson with It Might As Well Be Spring. We thank you so much for joining us this hour and hope you enjoyed all the great American music we call jazz. Dave Schwann finishing up with drummer Jeff Hamilton and his trio and the title cut to their CD, Catch Me If You Can.

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If you heard that quirky, happy, but somehow jagged melody and you thought, that sounds like Monk, you were right. That tune is called Skippy, and it was played by Brad Meldow. Monk had a way of making those dissonances singable and danceable. That was from Brad Meldow's Anything Goes CD. Brad Meldow on piano with Jorge Rossi on drums, Larry Grenadier on bass. I'm Jana Lee Ross, and you're listening to Jazz. We love hearing from our listeners, so if you're listening online, just take a moment and email us at jazznetwork@wfmt.com and let us know what you like about jazz.

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2: The name
1: it's
2: of that
1: called staging.
2: Tell him the name of that tune.
1: The name of that tune was 7 Come 11.
2: No, the name of that tune was Fast.
3: Yes, that tune was very fast, but it is called 7 Come 11, written by the great guitarist from the Benny Goodman Band, Charlie Christian. And we heard two guitar virtuosos playing that, Herb Ellis and Joe Pass, recorded live with Jake Hanna on drums, Ray Brown on bass. And before that, we heard Joe Pass in the rhythm section with the divine Miss Sarah Vaughan singing, I Didn't Know What Time It Was. I know what time it is. It is time for jazz. I'm Jana Lee Ross, very glad to have you listening to Jazz With Me. Now, at the end of that fantastic recording of 7 Come 11, Herb Ellis promised us a solo tune from Joe Pass. So we'll hear Joe Pass playing solo now, recorded in 1992.

So luscious. Ugh. Gorgeous vocals from Take Six, a gorgeous tune written by Peter Gabriel, made famous as a duet with Peter Gabriel and Kate Bush, Don't Give Up. Before that, also luscious, Gil Evans, his beautiful arrangement of his tune, Where Flamingos Fly. And we started, yes, I'm going to go ahead and say it, luscious and gorgeous guitar playing from Joe Pass. That was I Cover the Waterfront. I'm Jana Lee Ross. I hope you are enjoying all this luscious jazz. Let me know. We love to hear from our listeners, so drop us an email at jazznetwork@wfmt.com. Let's swing just a little bit now with a great Gershwin tune from Count Basie.

The tune Crisis from the Jazz Messengers, led by Art Blakey, circa 1961. Lots of different versions of the Jazz Messengers, but this one includes Freddie Hubbard on trumpet, and Freddie Hubbard wrote the tune Crisis. Also Curtis Fuller on bone, Wayne Shorter on tenor, Cedar Walton on piano, Jimmy Merritt on bass, and the man himself, Art Blakey, playing the drums. You are listening to Jazz. I'm Jana Lee Ross. It is great to have you enjoying this great music with me. We're going to take a trip to Brazil now with the lovely guitarist Earl Clue. He's playing a tune written by the Brazilian songwriter Sergio Mendes. This is So Many Stars.

Sweet Al Hurt from New Orleans blowing that trumpet. A Brazilian tune, Mashkenada, written by Jorge Ben. And the best translation I've ever read of the phrase Mashkenada, it's sort of Brazilian slang for whatever. Before that, another great Brazilian songwriter, Sergio Mendez's tune we heard, So Many Stars, played by guitarist Earl Klugh. You're listening to Jazz. I'm Jana Lee Ross. Drop us a line at our email, jazznetwork@wfmt.com, and let us know what you like. We're going to stay in Brazil for just a little while longer with Joe Henderson on sax from his CD Double Rainbow, a CD of all Antonio Carlos Jobim tunes. This tune, No More Blues, usually gets performed as a fast bossa or a samba, but our friend Joe swings it.

Joe Henderson on tenor sax, playing a very swinging version of Antonio Carlos Jobim's Chega de Saudade, which is Portuguese, loosely translated, a nostalgia for home or a longing for nostalgia. The tune in English gets called No More Blues, a really beautiful piano intro on that from Herbie Hancock. I'm Jana Lee Ross. Thanks for listening to The Jazz With Me. We'll send this hour home with some hillbilly jazz, San Antonio Blues. Thank you.

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Bill Evans recorded in 1961 with Paul Motion on drums, Scott LaFaro on bass. From Explorations, that tune written by Miles Davis was Nardis. 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

two tunes by Herbie Hancock, and in that set we heard two really fantastic guitarists. We just ended with the Herbie tune Chameleon, and the guitarist there was Mark Whitfield from a great CD called Finger Painting, the music of Herbie Hancock. Mark Whitfield on guitar with Nicholas Payton on trumpet and Christian McBride on

0: The original Watermelon Man from 1962, Herbie Hancock's Blue Note album, taken off the fantastic personnel on that: Billy Higgins on drums, Butch Warren on bass, Freddie Hubbard on trumpet, Dexter Gordon on sax, and the man himself, Herbie Hancock, playing piano. I'm Jana Lee Ross, glad to have you listening to jazz. 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
1: What is this thing called love? This funny thing called love. Who can solve its mystery? Why should it make a fool of me? I saw you there one wonderful old day. You took my heart and threw it away. That's why I asked the Lord in heaven above, what is this thing called love? The one I

Cole Porter's Eternal Question, first penned in 1929 and recorded here almost 70 years after Mr. Porter wrote it, What Is This Thing Called Love?, performed by pianist Daryl Grant with Christian McBride on bass and Brian Blade on drums. You're listening to Jazz. I'm Jana Lee Ross. Glad to have you enjoying this eternal music with me. This is Charlie Hunter now with Pound for Pound, Dopalicious.

Chet Baker, live in Tokyo in 1987, singing and playing trumpet and sounding so, so sad. I think I'm going to have to play something very happy for you next. Before that, from the soundtrack to the film Bullet, very cool music composed by Lalo Schifrin and very cool guitar playing from Howard Roberts. Before that, more cool guitar playing from Charlie Hunter, the tune Dopalicious with Stefan Harris on the vibes and the group Pound for Pound. I'm Jana Lee Ross. It's been great having you listening to jazz with me. I promised you something happy, so we'll finish out this hour with a couple of tracks of sweet George Benson playing guitar and singing from the George Benson Cookbook.

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Recorded in 1991, Her Royal Highness of the Hammond B3 Organ, Madame Shirley Scott, playing her tune, Blues for Groove, with a whole lot of help from Arthur Harper on bass and Mickey Roker on drums. I'm Jana Lee Ross, and you're listening to Jazz.

Sounding as fresh as it did in 1960 when Miles Davis recorded it, that was an excerpt from Sketches of Spain, The Pan Piper. Before that, Robert Glasper playing a tune written by bassist Sam Rivers. The tune was Beatrice, and with Robert Glasper, Vincent Archer on bass, and Damian Reed on drums. We started that set with a beautiful track from Etta James, Duke Ellington's In My Solitude from her record Blue Gardenia, with arrangements done by Cedar Walton. I'm Jana Lee Ross. You're listening to Jazz. You can drop

drop us a note anytime at our email, jazznetwork@wfmt.com. We'll hear a little music now from a film released in 1990 called Tune In Tomorrow, with music composed by Wynton Marsalis.

a couple tracks from the soundtrack of a 1990 film called Tune In Tomorrow, with music composed by Wynton Marsalis. Some great players on that record. Marcus Roberts playing piano, Reginald Veal playing bass, of course, Wynton himself playing trumpet, Wycliffe Gordon playing trombone. You're listening to Jazz. Glad to have you with me. I'm Jana Lee Ross. We'll hear a couple of Horace Silver tunes in this set, and first we'll start with Horace himself playing the title track from his record, Silver's Serenade.

Guitarist Howard Roberts recorded in 1959 from his album Good Pickens. We know Howard Roberts more as a session cat. He was one of those LA musicians who played on tons of movie and television soundtracks. That was Howard playing All the Things You Are. Before that, a couple of Horace Silver tunes, The Jody Grind, performed by the Clayton Hamilton Jazz Orchestra, and before that, Horace himself playing the title track from Silver Serenade. Horace on piano with Junior Cook on tenor, Blue Mitchell on trumpet, Gene Taylor on bass, and Roy Brooks playing drums. You're listening to Jazz. Let us know what you like about the jazz. 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

Dexter Gordon from his Days and Nights in Paris. That was Willow Weep for Me, and the Paris crew included Pierre Michelot on bass, Kenny Clark on drums, and Bud Powell playing piano. They were recorded in 1963. I'm Jana Lee Ross. Thanks so much for joining me for the jazz. We're going to swing out this hour with Frank Sinatra.

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The George and Ira Gershwin tune Soon, that recorded in 1957 from a fantastic hard bop group led by Curtis Fuller on trombone, also Hank Mobley on tenor, Bobby Timmons on piano, Paul Chambers on bass, and Art Taylor on drums. I'm Jana Lee Ross. 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Wait.

a track from just a stunningly beautiful record called Rise Up Detroit, music composed by Xavier Davis. And that was Xavier Davis playing piano with Detroit resident Regina Carter playing violin there, serenading her hometown. That tune called Detroit Underground. Before that, from Coltrane's Ballads, his classic quartet of Jimmy Garrison on bass, Elvin Jones on drums, and McCoy Tyner playing piano. That was All or Nothing at All. We started with Kurt Elling, accompanied by Lawrence Hobgood on piano, the tune Wait Till You See Her. I'm Jana Lee Ross. It is so good to have you enjoying this great jazz with me. We'll continue with Wes Montgomery. This is a Bobby Hebb tune. I think you'll recognize it.

A trio of great artistry and sensitivity there. Lee Konitz playing sax with Brad Meldow on piano, Charlie Hayden on bass. Recorded live, that was the Thelonious Monk tune Round Midnight. Before that, Monk himself playing the Gershwin tune Nice Work If You Can Get It. And we started that set with Wes Montgomery on guitar playing Sunny. I'm Jana Lee Ross, and you're listening to Jazz. You can get in touch with us anytime by dropping us an email. We are jazznetworked@wfmt.com.

Well, are you crying, praying, a little of each? The voice of the angels or the saints or something. The perfect human voice of Donny Hathaway, accompanied by Roberta Flack on piano. You're listening to jazz. Before that very, very, very stirring performance, we heard Esperanza Spalding. I think everything that she does is very stirring and inspiring. That was her incredible interpretation of the Jimmy Rowles tune, The Peacocks, released in 2006. Esperanza Spalding, accompanied by Arwan Ortiz on piano, Francisco Mela on bass. I'm Jana Lee Ross. It's been fantastic having you share this hour of jazz with me. We'll let Roberta Flack play us out now with a tune called Mood.

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The WDR Big Band, led by saxophonist Bob Mincer, from an album of Bob Mincer compositions called Soundscapes. That was The Conversation, opening this jazz hour. I'm your host, John Hill.

Dizzy Gillespie's big band with the tune My Reverie. That was Melba Liston on trombone. She also did the arrangement for the tune from an album called Burke's Works, the Verve Big Band Sessions. Dizzy Gillespie. Ahead of it, it was the Jazz at Lincoln Center Orchestra playing the music of saxophonist Wayne Shorter. Yes and No, the name of the song, featuring Wayne there on sax, along with Wynton Marsalis on trumpet. Dan Nimmer took the piano solo, and Nancy Wilson started the set. Nancy Wilson from a disc that includes two complete albums, How Glad I Am and Gentle Is My Love. Nancy sang When He Makes Music. We're listening to jazz. I'm John Hill. Pianist Clifford Lamb with Fair Weather.

Music from an album called Blues and Other Love Songs from vocalist Charles Brown, with Houston Person on saxophone, Danny Caron was the guitarist, Ruth Davies on bass, and Gaylord Birch on drums. I Put Myself Together, the name of that song. In the Evening was done by Yusef Lateef, featured on oboe. Hugh Lawson was the pianist, with Cecil McBee on bass and Roy Brooks on drums, from an album called The Complete Yusef Lateef. We're listening to jazz.

from her album Coming Home, vibist Lolly Allen with Mambo N. That was Danny Janklow on saxophone. Ahead of it, guitarist Kenny Burrell with Solero, the title track from that album. And we began with pianist Danilo Perez. Till Then, the name of the album, that song was Vera Cruz, with John Patitucci on bass, Brian Blade on drums, Donnie McCaslin was the saxophonist, and Adam Cruz played steel pan. I'm John Hill. Thanks for joining me for jazz. I'll see you later. From Porgy and Bess, Miles Davis, and Gone.

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From an album tribute to Duke Ellington titled Mr. Gentle, Mr. Cool, saxophonist David Fathead Newman with the title track, opening this hour of jazz. Hi, I'm your host, John Hill.

vocalist Alexis Cole with music from an album of Disney tunes titled Someday My Prince Will Come. That song, For Now, For Always, from the motion picture The Parent Trap. Alexis Cole with Fred Hirsch at the piano. Steve Laspina was the bassist. Matt Wilson, the drummer, and saxophonist Don Braden. Preceded by pianist McCoy Tyner, letting saxophonist Gary Bartz take the lead on If I Should Lose You from the McCoy Tyner album Illuminations, with Terrence Blanchard on trumpet, Christian McBride was the bassist, Louis Nash, the drummer. And we began the set with trumpeter Terumasa Hino taking to the cornet on this album titled Blues Struck, doing a Woody Shaw composition.

musician trumpeter Woody Shaw's Sweet Love of Mine, with John Scofield on guitar, Rob Sheps was the saxophonist, Onaje Allen-Gumbs at the piano, bassist Michael Formanak, and the drummer was Victor Lewis. We're listening to jazz. I'm John Hill. The Stan Kenton Alumni Band with It's All Right With Me.

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Just play it once. 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And I'll play the middle with him. And y'all play that go back to the other key and play it by yourself. Alright?

0: things that I play, Morrissey. Remember when you played this? He remembers all of it. I can't. When I hear it, I said, oh, you know, it's like I'm another person.
1: Music from bassist Marcus Miller. The album called Tales, a song titled True Geminis, featuring fellow Gemini and former employer Miles Davis speaking candidly. In addition, former Miles Davis sideman Kenny Garrett there on saxophone. And we began with the Miles Davis tune So What, done by guitarist George Benson from his album Beyond the Blue Horizon. George Benson with Ron Carter on bass, Jack DeJohnette was the drummer, Clarence Palmer the organist. We're listening to jazz.

It's the title track from an album called Low Blow by bassist Victor Bailey, with Omar Hakim on drums and Wayne Krantz on guitar, Michael Bearden on keyboards. Ahead of it, it was guitarist Kenny Burrell from his 75th Birthday Bash Live album with the Gerald Wilson Orchestra doing Gerald's Viva Tirado. And we began the set with vocalist Giacomo Gates singing the music of Miles Davis' Long Come Tutu for Bishop Desmond Tutu, lyrics by Al Jarreau, with Freddie Hendrix on trumpet, pianist John DiMartino, guitarist Dave Stryker, bassist Lonnie Plaxico, and drummer Vincent Ector. I'm John Hill. Thanks for joining me for Jazz This Hour. As always, my pleasure. I'll see you later. It's pianist Rachel Z with Joe Henderson's Inner Urge.

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Former Weather Report bassist Victor Bailey from his album Low Blow with Baby Talk opens this jazz hour. I'm your host, John Hill.

a set containing two jazz classics composed by one Benny Golson, the great saxophonist. We heard Whisper Not, performed by vibist Bobby Hutcherson from his album Color Schemes, with Mulgrew Miller at the piano, John Hurd on bass. The drummer was Billy Higgins. And from Art Blakey and the Jazz Messengers, the song Along Came Betty, another Benny Golson composition that also featured Benny Golson there on saxophone, with Lee Morgan on trumpet, Bobby Timmons at the piano, Jimmy Merritt on bass, and of course the great band leader, drummer Art Blakey, from an album titled The Best of the Columbia and RCA Vic Years, 1956 through 1959. Art Blakey and the Jazz Messengers with the great Benny Golson starting that set. We're listening to jazz. I'm John Hill. Duke Ellington was recorded live at the Whitney Museum of Art in New York City in 1972. And in 1995, they decided to release the album. This is called Amour, Amour.

pianist Cyrus Chestnut backing up vocalist Dara Tucker from her album Dreams of Waking, Wade in the Water. And it was Stanley Turrentine with music from his Salt Song album, a Freddie Hubbard tune called Gibraltar is what we heard. Stanley with Richard T on keys, Eric Gale with the guitarist, Ron Carter on bass, Billy Cobham on drums. We're listening to jazz.

The Lady in My Life, from guitarist Stanley Jordan and his album Magic Touch. That was Onaje Allen-Gumbs on keys. Omar Hakim was the drummer. Wayne Brathwaite on bass. Preceded by Joe Williams, the album called Me and the Blues, and the tune Early in the Morning featured Hank Jones at the piano. Milt Hinton was the bassist, O.C. Johnson on drums. We heard Thad Jones on cornet, Herbie Green, trombone, Jerome Richardson in the sax section, an all-star lineup with Big Joe Williams. And we began the set with organist Caesar Frazier with Blues March, another Benny Golson composition. The Blues March from the Caesar Frazier album Closer to the Truth. Lyle Link on sax, Jacques Lejeune was the guitarist, Leon Joyce Jr. the drummer. I am John Hill. Thanks for joining me for another hour of jazz. I'll see you later. Duke Ellington from Black, Brown, and Beige with Blues in Orbit.

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5: Gualito Nari and Grand Rising to all our relatives from the Mile High City to the Four Directions. I'm your host, Tlawipochtli Tapalewayani. And for the next hour, we'll be showcasing nonstop hits made by indigenous artists from all over the world that are sure to put an extra beat in your step today. And we're going to get your morning started with Otros Mensajes del Mundo Nuevo by Canciones Urgentes para mi Tierra.
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us a fool. 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

0: Welcome back. This is All Nations Rise, and you just heard Stand by Richard Wagner, featuring prominent activist and musician Shuta Scott from the Earth Guardians and Nako from Nako and Medicine for the People, written in 2016 as an anthem of solidarity for the water protectors in South Dakota who stood against the Dakota Access Pipeline. We just want to say we'll never forget what you did, and we'll have more music after these short announcements.
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0: I'm your host, Lawi Pochli, the Palawayani, and to start our second set, a whole new generation of indigenous artists with some very powerful messages to share. Here is Bobby Sanchez, Ice Poem.

ICE stands for Immigration and Customs Enforcement, but maybe ICE should stand for Imperialist Conquering and Eliminating. Maybe ICE should stand for Immigrants Cross Every Day. Maybe ICE should stand for Indigenous Children Executed. Maybe ICE should stand for I Can't Even Deal With This White Supremacy. ICE is not just an acronym, it is a symbol of injustice, a symbol representing thousands of dead bodies. ICE stands for Immigration and Customs Enforcement, but maybe ICE should stand for Institutionalized Colonization and Extermination. Initiation of a colonial empire, intergalactic conquesting enterprise, identifying cops everywhere. Maybe what we really need is an integration of consciousness and empathy, not immigrants continually enduring genocide. Every day this country seems less and less like a dream and more like a horror movie, one where the children get separated from their families, put inside a cell and left to die. Maybe ICE should stand for Immigrants Covertly Eradicated, introducing chess endgame, unjustly creating enemies. I can't even believe that ICE is killing people in the streets and we are watching.

I was rolling down the

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Tell mama we ain't got nothing to worry about. From this point on, I'ma ball out, I'ma bar out. Make so many sacrifices that I don't feel like I lost out. 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Things I thought that I needed. 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

0: You have been tuned in to All Nations Rise, and what you just heard is the latest from Terry Lynn Carrington, Children's Song. You also heard The Neighborhood Kids featuring Wax, The World is Worth Saving. Before that, Son by Shoot to Scott Martinez. Also, Sacrifices by Denver, Colorado's very own Marco Galindo, JD the MC, and Jay Phantom. War on Ice by the Neighborhood Kids and Indigenous Cats. Hey Yo, We Won't Be Silent by Lo-Fi Plum, and we started off the second set with Ice Poem by Bobby Sanchez, and we'll have more music after these short announcements.
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0: Welcome back. I'm your host, Tlawi Pochli, the Palawayani, and you have been tuned in to All Nations Rise. And to start our third set, Break the Program and Elegy for John Trudell by Rebel Wise, Wheelflower by Lingua Franca, We Are Still Here by Bobby Sanchez, Ikanka, My Family by Byron Nikolai, All Nations Rise by Dr. Lila June, and to end the set, Border Crosser by Voice of Lele featuring Natalie Rise. And remember to keep your stations locked on to Kuvo Jazz for all the great music they play all day, every day for 41 years. Music you probably didn't know you wanted to hear. Ma, Shipatanime, be well, relatives, and have a great week.
7: 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Riots nationwide are prompting local governments to declare martial law. 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
8: Get up!
9: We send this message worldwide for the earth people. This is liberation time. We come for break Babylon program. We are not batteries for their system. We don't need their gadgets, no software updates. I got my own downloads. Tap into the proper channel. You know what I mean? The power flows through the hollow bones, aligned with creation. Warriors, we must persevere with no fear. Remember your mission. Remember who you are. Warriors, remember the ceremony is life. It's a spiritual war, so keep your altars loaded.

There's nothing wrong with us except how we see or don't see. If we don't figure out something here and now, see, and we live in the right time and right place to meet the need of the evolution. If we understand that, then we will be up to it and we will meet that need, because we cannot control what's going to happen in the future. But how we use our individual and collective coherency will influence the evolutionary outcome of what this reactionary, non-thinking, exploitive, manipulative beast has in mind. Put my Glock away, I got a stronger weapon. We cannot outfight them. There may be times to fight, but we cannot outfight them, because they invented that kind of death. Through history, since they invented that kind of death, every provocation has been to get us at some point to try to outfight them. And so to me, it's like, no, in reality, we got to outthink them. We're surrounded in a reality where you have to have permission to think. That's called chain of command. They don't have permission to think. See, only a few get to think. See, this starts to equalize out the numbers. See, so if you really, really think about it, the guerrilla warrior of the future is going to be the one that thinks.

Check, check, check, check, 1, 2, 3.

0: Look. 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
1: Indigenous people.

0: escondernos más.
1: They say that history is written by the victors. But how can there be a victor when the war isn't over? The battle has only just begun, and Creator is sending his very best warriors. And this time, it isn't Indians versus cowboys. No, this time, it is all the beautiful races of humanity together on the same side, and we are fighting to replace our fear with love. And this time, bullets, arrows, and cannonballs won't save us. The only weapons that are useful in this battle are the weapons of truth, faith, and compassion.

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5: 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So check us out. Maybe you might want to log in and do something, you know, text me, do whatever you need to do. Anyway, I got a great show planned for you today, and I want you to come ride on the train with me. Here's none other than the Brooklyn Mass Choir. I have a brand new one, Chris Blue. We have the Rance Allen Group, Brian Cage, and Calvin Bridges. Stay with us. I got a blessing just for you.

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Let me turn that around again. We're living in a day and time where everybody saying the name of God, but nobody wants to say the name.

But I want you to know that there will come a time when every Muslim, when every Buddhist, when every Jew will have to get down on their knees and have to confess that at the name of Jesus, every knee shall bow. So I want every blood-washed believer to not wait until then. And if you've ever gone through something

0: Just take a minute and explain to him what you're really trying to say. What you really trying to say.
1: Don't say some people say I'm crazy, but
0: I can't explain.
1: I can't explain. The power that I feel
0: when you call his name.
1: When I call your name.
0: That fire.
1: Said it's just like fire.
0: Where's it?
1: Shut up in my mood.
0: Holy Ghost.
1: When the Holy Ghost gets the movement. Said it won't leave me alone.
0: Pick up with us, everybody.

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1: Yes, sir. Yes, sir. Yes, sir.
0: When the Holy Ghost gets to moving,
1: just won't leave you alone.
0: Said he won't leave me alone.
1: Oh, no.
0: And I tell every Muslim, every Jew, at the name of Jesus.
1: At the name of Jesus.
0: What's going to happen someday?
1: Every knee has got to bow.
0: Well, tell them to wait. You don't have to wait till the fire comes.
1: What can they do?
0: You can clap your hands.
1: Right now.
0: Praise
1: right
0: him.
1: Now.
0: Ah!

0: does not treat us as our sins deserve. So that means that even in my imperfections, God is still perfect with his grace and his mercy. That's why I don't want people getting comfortable with praising the Lord just when the Lord gives them something. See, you got to learn how to praise him because of who he is. Because see, when you praise him for who he is, you don't have to wait till the trouble comes to learn how to praise him. I want every blood-washed believer that has fallen in love with Jesus. I'm not talking about you've had an affair with Jesus, but I'm talking about you love him, you love him, you love him, not because of what he's done, but because of who he is.
1: Yes, sir.
0: Everybody, we're going to sing this chorus together. And even if you can't sing, even if you don't know the words, you can give God an oath. And that oath can mean to you whatever that oath needs to mean to you. Can we sing it right there? Can we sing that chorus?

As the deer pants for the water, Lord, so my soul pants after thee. You are my holy one.

0: You're in touch and in tune to the best of great gospel music. That's right here on the Gospel Train. I'm Deborah Walker, bringing you the best of great, great gospel music. I do want to remind you that if you have a caregiver, or if you just need some supplies with your cognates or medical supply equipment, you can always call Denise at 303-257-1938. 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Also, I want to remind you, September 4th, next weekend, is the Decades of Love. They're the band. It's all white party. That's the end of the Summer Jam concert series at the Chocolate City. That's right. Decades of Love is going to be performing, doing their thing, that's September 4th. You don't want to miss it. Also, remember, coming up on Thursday, September 24th, the Feta Events and Dazzles of Denver are presenting the songs in the Key of Life. That's the golden anniversary celebration honoring none other than 50-year anniversary of Stevie Wonder's 1976 masterpiece. 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It's going to be a great, great event, and you need to be there.
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0: That's right. 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I do want to remind you that Hale's, a private chef and catering, is still taking orders. 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Well, we are back with more great gospel music coming to you. We have none other than Charles Jenkins, The Family, and Chris Blue with his brand new release, Lean on Me. His version is so powerful. Stay with us. I got some great, great blessings just for you.
9: If it had not been for the Lord who was on my side, I don't know where I would be. Fellowship, let's go.

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7: Well, it's about that time for us to get back to the station. I have truly, truly enjoyed being with you. God bless each and every one of you. Remember to go with God in all of your ways and trust Him. Lean on Him because He's going to make everything all right, no matter what you're going through, no matter what's going on around you. Believe me, God is covering you because you believe. Believe in Him. This is not a religion, this is a relationship between me and you, you and God, and let us all come together as one. Here's none other than Charles Jenkins. He's going to take us home with, He'll make it all right. God bless you. Go with God in all of your ways and just trust Him. God willing, I'll see you next week.

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Hey, muy buenos días. Good morning. Welcome to Canción Mexicana. So glad to be here today. Winding down here the month of August. We have one more day and then we're on our way into September. So I don't know if you've noticed, but we're going to end August with summer songs because you know what's coming. The cold, the snow, the rain, the coats, the gloves, the hats. So we're going to spend today reminiscing with the heat. And I know we have several days left of heat left. But all of the songs, most of the songs are going to be about being in the sun and all of the fun that we have during the summertime. I'm Mona Lisa. We're going to be together today until 1 o'clock. I'm so glad that you are here joining me this morning. I have lots of music coming your way. Just wanted to turn on the microphone and say good morning. Maybe you're just waking up. Well, good morning. And maybe you've been up for a while, like me. I'm on my, I don't know, maybe third, fourth cup of coffee. So go ahead, fill your cup as well. Grab another, burrito or a concha or whatever it is you're having this morning and join me with the music. We started off with Pajarillo. That was done by the Mariachi Reina de Los Ángeles. We played Fiesta en Jalisco, Cuando Sale la Luna. Have you been noticing? I'm sure you have. You can't miss it. The sun out in the evenings. It's beautiful. We heard Aquellos Ojos Verdes by Los Panchos and Agustín Lara. And that last song we heard was La Malagueña, and that was done by National Canos Mariachi Los Camperos. All right, we're going to go ahead and return to the music. Again, just wanted to say good morning and welcome to Canción Mexicana.

0: time is 9:33 here on Canción Mexicana. That song we just heard is Sabor a Mí, classic here on Canción, especially during the Época Dorada. That was done by Mariachi Sol de México de José Hernández. Before that, we heard some Agustín Lara with Piensa en Mí and Mariachi Herencia de México de Hierba Mala. That's the music we're listening to this hour as we celebrate La Época Dorada, the golden era, we call it. It's the time that we set aside to play songs from the bygone era, the classic, beautiful, romantic songs and from movies and just the great old love songs like the one that we just heard.
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0: All right, back to the music. We're going to go again. We are closing up the month of August here in Canción with songs about summertime because it's time to, you know, start thinking about fall and all of that, you know, the cold air and the leaves changing and the falling from the trees and prepping for winter. So we're just going to celebrate summer here. I know we have a few more days left of hot summer heat, and we will enjoy those, but we're just going to end August here on Canción Mexicana with these songs. Coming up, we have Su Boquita, also known as Conocí a una Flor. It's going to be done by Mariachi Sol de América de Juan José and Piel Canela. You're going to like it. It features Charlie Sa. If you know Charlie Sa, he's known for bachata. It's going to be done by Carlos Cuevas. All right, so let's listen to these songs right here on Canción Mexicana.

The music from the golden age of Mexican music, La Época Dorada, touches us in a profound way. These songs are performed with deep feeling, con sentimiento. KUVO brings you this classic music every Sunday on Canción Mexicana.

0: se acabó el cha-cha-cha.
1: Hey, that's not a Época Dorada song that accidentally got put in there. That was supposed to be in the 10 o'clock hour. But it was a good song anyway, Las Calles de San Antonio. That was done by Sunny and the Sunliners. Before that, we heard Bésame Mucho with Mariachi Herencia de México and Sombras by Nelson Martinez with Mariachi Campanas.
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Good morning and welcome to Canción Mexicana. You're tuned to KUVO Jazz 89.3 FM, but you already know that because it's Sunday morning and it's time for Canción Mexicana. The time is 10:12. We actually got started at 9. If you've been with us since then, well, thanks for sticking and staying. And if you just joined us, welcome. We started off this 10 o'clock hour with Te Entrego Lo Mejor by Ram Herrera. Morena Morenita by Jimmy Baca, Cuando Calienta el Sol by Trini Lopez, and that last song, Y Andale, was done by Sangre Joven out of New Mexico, featuring Bobby Madrid. We did our Época Dorada hour, and at 10 o'clock we mix it up with music from local bands, music from Texas and New Mexico, and then we throw in a little bit of everything else that we can find around here. I have more music coming your way by Miranda, Mariachi Divas, and Roberto Pulido y Los Clásicos. What I'm doing today is kind of a themed show today. As we are closing up the month of August, we have just tomorrow, and then we welcome in September. And, of course, that means a season changed here in Colorado. I know we have lots of more days of intense heat, 90 days still ahead, but we're celebrating these last days of summer musically with the songs that I'm playing today. For example, coming up, I have a version of Watermelon Man done by the Mariachi Divas, and we're also going to play songs like Flor de Marisol, El Mosquito, something that I won't miss during the winter times. Anyway, we are glad that you're a part of our show today. And I do want to say, if you made it out to the Live at the Vineyards event this year, we want to thank you for supporting KUVO. That is one of our big fundraisers. And when you buy your ticket, you are supporting KUVO and Canción Mexicana. Save the date for next year. It's already been scheduled for August 14th. 2027. I understand they had a great time out there. Alrighty, let's go ahead and head back to the music. We're going to play one song called Yo Quiero Bailar. It is done by Miranda, and then that's going to be followed by the Mariachi Divas with Watermelon Man as we close out summer here on Canción Mexicana.

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KUVO is the home of Canción Mexicana, where we celebrate this cultural treasure every week. If it's Sunday, it's Canción Mexicana.

corridos, cumbias, boleros, and a little flavor of old Mexico. It's all part of the musical feast you enjoy every week. It's part of your Sunday routine. You get it all here on KUVO, the home of Canción Mexicana.

0: There's a good little rendition of Como la Flor done by Jerry Dean out of New Mexico. Before that was El Mosquito by Dean and Jerry. And before that was Quiero Que Sepas, Francisco Gallegos. Limoncito Azucarado was done by Tobias Renee. A good New Mexico run of songs there for you, for all of our New Mexico listeners. We have just a little bit of business that we're going to take care of, and then we're going to finish up this 10 o'clock hour.
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0: All right, let's go ahead and finish up this 10 o'clock hour. I have music by Alex Garcia, Greg Allen, Johnny Ritmo Rodriguez. We are going to, let me just move this right here because I wanted to say that grown-ups, mom, dad, grandma, grandpa, it's time to show the little ones the chicken dance. It's done by Johnny Ritmo Rodriguez here. So gather around, get them up, tell them this is called the chicken dance and this is how it's done. So I want everybody up dancing this song here, the chicken dance, right here on Canción Mexicana.

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Hello and welcome to Canción Mexicana right here on KUVO FM. I'm Mona Lisa. We got started today at 9 a.m. If you're just now joining us here for the 11 o'clock hour, we want to say welcome. You don't have to do anything. You just sit back, relax, enjoy the music that I have on the playlist today. We're just glad that you are here. We started off this 11 o'clock hour with Mi Prieta Consentida by Rubén and Alfonso Ramos. And we also heard Mi Nuevo Amor by Stampede. We are celebrating the end of summer as we end the month of August and begin September. Like I said earlier, I know we have lots of days coming up that are still going to be in the 90s. And we will welcome them because soon the weather will change and it'll get cool and eventually cold, and we'll be longing for these days. So we're going to play songs that are about summertime during this Canción Mexicana show. Next up for you, I have El Mitote by Stretch. I did receive a text. They wanted to hear Padre Querido, so I'm going to play the ranchera version done by Jerry Dean and Cristian Sanchez. And that's going to be followed by music from Signo, Palabritas de Amor, and so on the music will go. Just wanted to say welcome and thanks for tuning in to Canción Mexicana.

0: There you go, a nice long set of music. I don't even know where we started this last set of music here. Well, that last song that we just heard was called Jamás Te Dejaré. That's done by Oscar G. Great song. Before that, we heard You Got What I Need. That was done by Robert Leal. Qué rico el mambo. I received a text. Somebody wanted to hear some mambo, so I threw in some Ray Camacho with Qué rico el mambo. Mi chulita was Aviso. And let's see here. Before that was Signo with Palabritas de Amor. That's what we've played for you so far during this 11 o'clock hour. It's already 11:37. We're going to do this, and then we'll get right back to the music.
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0: Alrighty, we're going to go ahead and get back to the music. I did want to say that I received a text. Someone is remembering a friend. Her name was Sandra Lucero. She passed, I believe it's been a year. So she's remembering her because she would love the music and would always get up and dance. And so I just wanted to give her a shout-out in memory of Sandra Lucero. Thanks for listening, whoever sent that text in. Back to the music we go. I'm going to play one for you. It's a Tejano. I hope you like it. It's called Cumbia Slam. It's going to be followed by Sin Sal y Limón by Gonzalo. And then we're going to hear some Shelly Lares. And if you're just now tuning in, we are ending summer with the playlist today. A lot of the songs have to do with summertime because you know what's coming. Alrighty, here we go with Cumbia Slam right here on Canción Mexicana.

0: Alrighty, 11:49, almost 11:50 here at Canción Mexicana, and we're just gonna take care of a little bit more business as we finish up this 11 o'clock hour, and we will end up with a couple more songs.
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0: Alrighty, so again, it's 11:50 here in Canción Mexicana. We have 10 minutes left here during the 11 o'clock hour, and then we make room for the 12 o'clock hour where we mix it all up again and just play some more great music for you. I did want to let you know that if you do ever have questions about the music, the best place to go is to the KVO website, and there is a playlist button there that you can hit. You can even look up songs from a couple weeks ago. Just enter the date, enter the show, and it will show you all of the songs that have been played, artist, album, the song. So it's a great place to find out about the music that we play here. Alrighty, we're going to go back to the music again as we finish up the 11 o'clock hour. I have for you, by request, I received a text. Someone would like to hear Entre Copa y Copa. This version is done by Dominic Crucito. That's going to be followed by Micaela and Grupo Mas. And then we're going to finish up with a song. You're going to recognize it. It's called Crazy Little Thing Called Love. It's done by Indian Nickel out of New Mexico. All right, let's finish up this 11 o'clock hour right here on Canción Mexicana.

All right. There's a little Selena for you right here on Canción Mexicana, La Tracalera. We started off this 12 o'clock hour with Jaime y... No. That's a lie. Grupo Mayo with Pleno Verano, followed by Amor de Todos. That was Jaime y los Chamacos. Cumbia del Sol was done by Tobias Renee. And, of course, La Tracalera done by Selena. If you are just now joining us, well, welcome, bienvenidos. We are celebrating the end of summer since we are at the end of August. We just have tomorrow and then we make our way into September. So some of our songs are summer themed. So that's what we're doing today, having fun playing these songs for you as we close up the summer weather here in Colorado. And I know we still have a few more days, lots of days left in the 90s, but like I'm saying, it will come to an end and then we'll be hit with the cold. So that's what we're doing today. We've been doing it since 9 o'clock. We're here together until 1 o'clock. Pocho Joe steps up and he does La Raza Rocks. So you're not going to go anywhere. So I also wanted to say, before we head back to the music, a shout out to everyone that I've seen at the local pubs and bars and, you know, places that play live music. I enjoy seeing you and talking with you. Some of them are old listeners. Some of you are new listeners, and it's always great to meet you. Especially everyone that was out at the Tower of Power concert. It was two Fridays ago, I believe. So I'm going to play this song for everyone that we saw out there at Tower of Power at the Arvada Center. This next song is going out to you. You know who you are. It's called You're Still a Young Man. After that, we're going to hear a song by request. I received a text. Our good friend Al wants to hear some There's No Tortillas. It's one of his favorite songs, so hey, I've got to play it for him. And then we're just going to keep going with music by the Cumbia Kings, Luis y Celia, and some music by Marcus Daniels. All right, let's get back to the music. Let someone know that we are on the air as we finish up this 12 o'clock hour. Here we go. Everyone who was at the Tower Power, this one's for you. You're Still a Young Man.

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0: That's one of many songs that get requested here on Canción Mexicana, because it's just hilarious, because it's the truth. It hurts when there's no tortillas. But I guess nowadays you could just Grubhub some, right? Just have them brought right to your door. Flour, corn. Anyway, that's a fun song. Thanks for requesting it, Al. And before that, we heard Azúcar by the Cumbia Kings. All right, we're going to do this and head back to the music.
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0: All right, we're going to get back to the music. I just realized there's a text that says if you're going to play the tortilla song, you might as well do the Entiérrame in the Walmart, right? The Walmart song. That's his other song. We'll get to that one next time. Well, it is 12:30 here on Canción Mexicana, which means it's birthday time, where we play Las Mañanitas. I did receive a few texts of some folks that are celebrating, so this is going out specially for you. Gather them around the radio as we play Las Mañanitas. Happy birthday to everyone on behalf of Canción Mexicana.

You know the words and have sung many of the songs you hear on Canción Mexicana. At parties, at weddings, in the kitchen, or in the shower. And each time you sing, you remember, and you reminisce. KUVO continues to be the home for the best mix of Tejano, Nuevo Mexico, and Colorado music. If it's Sunday, it's Canción Mexicana.

0: Alrighty, alright. That's El Mariachi Loco by Mariachi Sol de America de Juan José. It's a fun one. Before that, we heard Como Te Sueño by Cruces. And then we also heard Cuando Calienta el Sol by Trini Lopez right here on Canción Mexicana. Just like that, it's 12:52 and all 4 hours for us here at Canción have come to an end. But don't be sad because we're going to do it all again next Sunday. It's time for me to say, Colorín colorado, este cuento se ha terminado. But only until next time, again, when we do it again next Sunday. We're going to take care of a little bit of business, and then we're going to finish up with two songs. El Quinto Sol by Los Peludos, and then Cumbia del Sol by Tobias René. Again, as we close up summertime here on Canción Mexicana with our summer-themed show today. Thanks again for letting me be part of your Sunday morning and into the afternoon. As always, have an absolute great Sunday. Until next time, ciao.
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It's a beautiful Sunday afternoon here in Denver, Colorado. I'd like to welcome you to the latest edition of La Raza Rocks, right here in Cuyahoga Jazz, KUVO Jazz. We're the oasis in the city. Hey, they still call me Pocho Joe. My pleasure every Sunday afternoon to bring you this show. Chicano and Latino rock-based music today is no exception. It is a special day today. We're celebrating the 41st anniversary of the radio station, KUVO. Radio station went on the air in 1985. We've been on 41 years only because of you. 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We've stayed on the air. Thank you, thank you. So we're going to start out with a song from Ozo Motley, Like It's Your Birthday. They don't do an anniversary song, so we're going to do a birthday song celebrating the anniversary, 41st anniversary of KUVO Radio. Then after that, I had a request last week from Albert Perez. He wanted to hear Santana's No One to Depend On. So we're going to hear that right after Like It's Your Birthday from Ozo Motley. And every time I play that song, I want to remind everybody, we always, always have somebody to depend on. Well, let's celebrate 41 years of KUVO, La Raza Rock Style.

0: Oh, I think we all know that song. Santana is the band. No One to Depend On is a song. It was originally found on Santana's 1971 self-titled album, also known as Santana 3. And that was a request from last week from Albert Betis. Hey, Albert, we all have someone to depend on. And I kicked off the show with Like It's Your Birthday from Ozo Motley, from their 2012 CD, Ozo Kids. Now, Ozo Motley is an L.A.-based group who plays a blend of Latino rock, cumbia, ranchera, hip-hop, and progressive fusion. And for this production, they gave us a children's album with 14 great songs. I played it today because August 29th, yesterday, was the anniversary, 41st anniversary, for the radio station KUVO. And we got a message from Gabrielle, and she wanted me to mention that Flo Hernandez Ramos, who I consider the founder of KUVO, it's her 41st birthday, according to Gabrielle. So happy birthday, Flo. And also to celebrate the birthday here with us today, Tree King, you hear her Monday through Friday at 10 in the morning. Hello, Tree. Thanks for coming in and saying hello to us.
1: Good morning. Oh, I guess it's afternoon. Thank you for having me.
0: Well, you're welcome here any time. And, you know, it's kind of a surprise. We said stop by and say hello, and you did. Well, you're a woman of your word. Thank you.
1: Gots to be. That's all you have is your word these days.
0: That's right. That's right.
1: It's the least I could do for you coming into Community Connection with me on Friday.
0: That's right. It was just last week, and I had forgotten about that already. Big weekend, I guess. I forgot about it. That was a good interview. Thank you for inviting me and Veronica for that interview.
1: It was my pleasure.
0: Well, we're going to get back to the music here on La Raza Rocks, the father of Chicano music, Lalo Guerrero, Los Chucos Suaves, right here on La Raza Rocks.

0: That's the artist that simply went by his last name, Rodriguez. The song he wrote, I Think of You. His full name is Sisto Rodriguez. From his 2009 reissue of his 1971 album titled Coming from Reality, Rodriguez is the subject of a 2012 Academy Award-winning documentary titled Searching for Sugar Man. And I really, really hope that you have seen that documentary. It's wonderful. Now, he lived in poverty and obscurity most of his life until this documentary shined light on this beautiful, beautiful man. Before that, Los Chucos Suaves by the great Lalo Guerrero and his band Sus Cinco Lobos. This comes from the 2002 CD titled Pachuco Boogie. The Chuco in this song is short for Pachuco. Lalo is known as the father of Chicano music, and I also call him one of the roots of La Raza Rocks, right here on KUVO.
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0: 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Hey, I want to give a shout-out to a listener by the name of Katie S. I understand you're in an airplane right now, coming back to Denver. Thank you for listening to KUVO. Also, Happy Haynes, you've been a faithful listener. Thank you for the anniversary wishes, and keep on listening. And once again, Tree King is in the studio with us today to help celebrate KUVO's anniversary, which was August 29th.
6: Yes.
0: 41 years. And you have a long, long history here at KUVO, don't
6: you? Yes, I do. I started in 85. And let's see. No, I take that back. I started in 87. Let's get the dates right. Started in 87, worked for, volunteered for a while. Then I came back in 94 and volunteered for maybe another year or so. And then I was able to come back. It'll be 4 years next month. I am so excited to be part of the KUVO family.
0: Well, you know, you recognize the true value of this radio station way back in the day.
6: Yes.
0: Early on. And Veronica, on behalf of my wife, Veronica, and I want to thank you for all the years that you've spent helping KUVO go mile by mile by mile. Thank you. Thank you for all your work.
6: My pleasure.

I want to thank you for listening to La Raza Rocks right here on KUVO Jazz, KUVO Jazz. The oasis in the city, they call me Pocho Joe. This too is La Raza Rocks.

0: New York Soul. Hey, we're in Denver, so I guess we have Denver Soul. That was from the late, great Ray Barreto from the 2012 compilation. This is a wonderful, wonderful title. El Barrio, Gangster Latin Soul, and the Birth of Salsa. Ray Barreto was the New York conguero, who is known as Mr. Hard Hands. And for that, for more than six decades, he played Afro-Latin music, jazz, and boogaloo, and sometimes they called it New York Soul. Before that, Mamita Linda from the band Azteca, from their 1994 CD reissue of their 1972 self-titled album. Brothers Pete and Coke Escovedo were the brains and backbone of Azteca. They formed a band in the late 50s called the Escovedo Brothers. Now, Coke was on six Santana albums and played with Cal Jader, It's a Beautiful Day, Boss Skaggs, Cold Blood, and Marlo. Unfortunately, Coke passed away on July 13, 1986. And we also heard Susana Baca, her song Molino Molero, from her 1997 self-titled CD. Susana's life in Peru was strongly influenced by her grandparents' teaching of their tri-culture. First is their history and culture of African slaves. Second is the mixture of European and indigenous cultures in Peru. And I kicked off that four-song set with Solitary Blues from the late, great Raul Malo, from his 2023 all-instrumental titled Say Less. Get it? No lyrics, say less. Raul Francisco Martinez Malo Jr. composed Solitary Blues. His son Dino plays drums along with the Mavericks drummer Paul Dinkin and Max Abrams, who is the member of the Mavericks backing group, the Fantastic Four, supplies that beautiful, beautiful saxophone.
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0: Hey, I'm a happy, happy man today. I'm sitting in the studio with Tree King and Andy O'Leary.
7: Hey.
0: Hey, these are my colleagues from KUVO. Andy, thank you for popping in.
8: Well, it's an honor to be here, man. You got one of my favorite shows on the radio.
0: Thank you. You're just saying that because I gave you $10, right?
8: Just $10? Wait a minute.
0: Well, thank you guys for coming in. This is I feel honored. I mean, I look up to both of you. You two are I can't tell you how much I hold you in such high esteem.
7: Wow.
8: Both feet tall, so
0: both
8: we all look up to
0: both as friends and colleagues.
8: Yeah.
0: Thank you.
7: Well, as Andy calls us, the OGs of Kuvo.
0: Well, yeah. That's right. That's right.
7: We've been here a long time.
0: Well, I'm going to say thank you, and I'm going to get back to the music here on La Raza Rocks. This is the band war. Let's smile happy today.

0: Mori, porque es Mori, hasta que me muera.
1: Oh, that's hierba buena. 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Before that, Rene, Rene, quiere. And Wars, smile happy. Hey, before I wrap it up and say goodbye to everybody, I want to thank Tree King and Andy O'Leary for stopping in and saying hello to us today.
2: Yes, happy 41st anniversary, Kubo Jazz.
3: I'm speechless.
2: Happy birthday, Flo Hernandez Ramos. Well, and everyone else celebrating a birthday today. Yeah. Happy birthday to you.
1: That's right. You know, while the music was playing there, filling me in, these folks have been around at KUVO almost from the beginning. And they're telling stories from back in the day. Pretty entertaining. Thanks.
3: We can't tell them on the radio.
1: That's right. And there's not enough time, right?
2: Right.
1: Okay, I want to wrap this up. Last song we're going to hear is a band called 800 Reggae. It's a reggae band from Venezuela. Mm-hmm. They do a song called Paradigma. So I'm going to say, whatever you do the rest of the day or the rest of the week, I want to thank my guests. Thank you. Thank you for coming
2: in. Thank you.
1: And remember, whatever you do the rest of the day or the rest of the week, just like my mother told me, con cuidado.

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CCC, happy Sunday, feliz domingo, familia. You are tuned in to Salsa con Jazz. My name is Steven Smith Contreras, a.k.a. DJ Yuka Soul, here in the mix. What a beautiful Sunday it is. Hope y'all are having a good one, and I appreciate you for tuning in. Gracias por estar acá conectado conmigo, acá en Salsa con Jazz. Got a fun set for tonight, or better said, this afternoon. A little bit of Son Cubano, which we kicked off with Francisco Guayabal with the late, great Pio Leyva. We've got some Afro-Cuban jazz, salsa standards, timba, a little bit everything, a little bit of everything and everything in between. We'll keep it moving here. I'm going to go to Michael Cabrera, someone who's been on repeat here on my show. I love this one. El son se viste de gala here on Salsa con Jazz.

Sí, Michael Cabrera, El Son Se Viste de Gala, here on Kuvo Jazz. Want to give Kuvo Jazz a big shout out for its 41st birthday yesterday. Legacy Station here in Denver, Colorado. Happy birthday, Kuvo. Excited to be part of the familia. And take this with a lot of responsibility as this is the legacy of Kuvo. Yeah, bueno, seguimos. That was Michael Cabrera, as I mentioned. We're going to go down to Colombia. We're going to listen to a couple tracks. One is going to be Banda La República, La Niña. And then spoke with my mother this morning, and she was like, play some Grupo Niche, please. So I got a little Grupo Niche in the mix, too, here from Colombia. Vamos.

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5: Salsa con Jazz. My name is Steven Smith Contreras. Thanks for tuning in. And happy birthday, KUVO, 41 years. Well, I hope y'all are having a great weekend. Feliz Domingo. Hope it's a good one. The text line here is open, 303-291-0666. Let me know where you're tuned in from and, what you're up to. Shout out to Linda here in Denver for saying what's up. And, so this weekend, what a weekend it's been. Kicked off on Friday, went to the block party up at Levitt Pavilion. Butcher Brown was in town. This was with KUVO and The Drop. And it was cool to see a lot of the KUVO, The Drop family up there and, a lot of hosts up there. Was able to say a quick shout out on the stage and, check out Butcher Brown. Butcher Brown's out of Virginia, kind of future jazz sound. They were awesome. I've been listening to them for several years now but first time seeing them in person. So that was cool. And their drummer was, on fire. And then yesterday had the opportunity to do this little backyard DJ set vinyl, and I was spinning all Brazilian tracks with some of the Brazilian fam here in town. It was a lot of fun, but a reminder that you got to keep those turntables calibrated as they're almost as old as KUVO. So I think my techniques must be out of the mid-70s, so got to do some calibration there. But, yeah, it's been a busy weekend, a fun one, and hope y'all are having a good time out there. Well, we did a little trip down to Colombia. We listened to Banda La República, and then we listened to Grupo Nietzsche. We're going to go to some classic Fania. This one is La Esencia del Guaguancó. We got to make a correction here, though. It says the artist is Tito Puente. This is actually Pete El Conde Rodriguez. And this is on the Fania label. And then we'll go to the classic Justo Betancourt, Pa Bravo Yo, Pa Bravo Yo, here on Salsa con Jazz. Seguimos.

CCC by Bravo Yo, Justo Betancourt, off of his self-titled album. Actually, the album's called Pa Bravo Yo, 1972, here on Salsa con Jazz, Cubo Jazz. And before that, we listened to La Esencia del Huahuanco, that one with Pete El Conde Rodriguez and Johnny Pacheco on the Fania label. Well, my name is Stephen Smith Contreras. Hope y'all are doing well out there on this beautiful Sunday in Denver, Colorado, playing a little bit of the best of some of my faves in the Afro-Cuban jazz, salsa, classics, a little bit of timba, a little bit of it all realm. And yeah, we're going to keep it moving. We're going to go a little bit into the Afro-Cuban jazz lane for a moment. The first one we'll kick off with is Afro-Cuban Fantasy by Poncho Sanchez. And then we got Black Chicken 37, Buena Vista Social Club, featuring Orlando Cachao Lopez and Anga Diaz on the percussion. And yeah, these are two great tracks in that Afro-Cuban jazz lane. Let's go. Vamos, seguimos.

CC Black Chicken 37 here on Salsa con Jazz. The late great Orlando Cachao Lopez on bass, as well as Anga Diaz on percussion. That one hits. Happy Sunday, fam. Hope y'all are well. Feliz Domingo, familia. You are tuned in to Salsa con Jazz. My name is Steven Smith Contreras. Having a lot of fun here in the studio live. Spinning some of these records, some of my favorites, and some exploring some new tracks as well. The text line is open, 303-291-0666. Let me know where you're tuned in from. And, if you have any requests or any feedback, always appreciated. We will keep this moving. I'm going to keep it in the same lane too, but we're going to take it to Havana, Cuba. This one is Maraca. The track is Yoruba Song. This one blends Afro-Cuban, religious and spiritual connections with Afro-Cuban jazz as well. So Maraca, Orlando Valle, flautist and band leader, also came from the band Iraquere with Chucho Valdez, which I have a little bit later in today's show. But so let's go. Yoruba Song, Maraca, here on Salsa con Jazz.

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7: Sisi, feliz domingo. Happy Sunday, familia. Well, we listened to Yoruba Song by Maraca, and that one always hits. I love the bata drums blended in with the coros and the chants and all that. Orlando Valle, I keep on saying Orlando Valle Lopez, pero Orlando Valle band leader on the flute as well. And bueno, let's keep it moving here. I'm going to tune into a little Chocolate Armenteros, one of the late great Cuban trumpet players. He played with Arsenio Rodriguez. He played with Chico O'Farrell, Orquesta Harlow, and many, many others. Chocolate Armenteros. The track is Chocolate in C7, part one. And then, I think we're going to go out on this top hour with a little Irakere. We'll check in on that shortly, but let's start with Chocolate. Vamos, salsa con jazz.

Sí, sí, Chocolate Armenteros here on Salsa con Jazz. Got a couple requests coming in, a little Hector Lavoe, Juanito Alimaña. I got you. I'll put that in the next hour. And a little bit of Arsenio Rodriguez. So I'm going to dig in and see what we've got there. We're going to go out on this top hour of Salsa con Jazz with Iraquere, the track Dile a Catalina. And Iraquere, you could almost say revolutionary Afro-Cuban jazz, funk, soul band led by Chucho Valdez, with many, many big players that came out of this ensemble. But yeah, you could definitely hear all the different influences musically in what Iraquere did over the years, and that fusion of at the core Afro-Cuban jazz, but then influences from funk and soul and a little bit in between. So let's go out on this top hour. Dile a Catalina, Iraquere.

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3: Si, feliz domingo, happy Sunday, familia. You are tuned in to Salsa con Jazz. My name is Steven Smith Contreras. Having a lot of fun here in the studio this beautiful Sunday afternoon in Denver, Colorado. Spinning, a little bit of everything. That was Dile a Catalina, the classic track by Arsenio Rodriguez, reimagined by Irakere, the funky, jazz, soulful, Afro-Cuban influenced band from Cuba. Irakere, taking that one to another place. And I couldn't tell. It sounded like an electric guitar solo. It may have been a keyboard solo with an effect. But that one goes in many different directions. But appreciate y'all tuning in. Had a listener mention that the music is reminding them of Brooklyn in the 90s, and woof, you know, on the street corners, cars parked and barbecuing and bumping the music as loud as the cars will play it. So that's the vibe. That's the Sunday, happy Sunday vibe that I'm looking for here. And this music will take you there. We're going to kick off this next hour with Spanish Harlem Orchestra. This track is Tres Palabras, Spanish Harlem Orchestra led by Oscar Hernandez. I've had the opportunity to see them three or four times. Once at the Central Ave Jazz Fest in Los Angeles, and then a couple times here at Jazz at the Vineyards with Cuvo. And they're always a great, great big band to check out. And they have many, many heavy hitters, including Luisito Quintero from Venezuela on timbales and George Delgado on congas, amongst many, many others. This one, a bolero, Tres Palabras. It's a beautiful track. So check this out. Spanish Harlem Orchestra here on Salsa con Jazz.

Tres Palabras, Spanish Harlem Orchestra. Beautiful rendition of the classic Cuban balada, bolero, written by Osvaldo Farres. Bueno, vamos a seguir. We're going to listen to a little Carlos Enríquez and Gonzalo Rubalcalba. This track is called El Son de Teo, and this one actually has some heavy hitters on it. Osmani Paredes and Jeremy Bosch as well. Apologies on that. Yeah, El Son de Teo. This one's great. And Carlos Enrique out of New York. New York is putting out some great tracks. So vamos. El Son de Teo.

WCC El Son de Teo. That is Carlos Enriquez out of the Bronx, New York, with Gonzalo Rubalcalba on piano. And thank you so much for tuning in to Salsa con Jazz. My name is Stephen Smith Contreras. Feliz Domingo, familia. Hope y'all are having a beautiful Sunday. Let me know what you're up to or where you're listening from. 303-291-0666. Once again, 303-291-0666 is the text line. I'm live in studio here in Denver, Colorado. And, having a lot of fun spinning these records. I'm going to switch gears a little bit. We're going to go to La Habana, Cuba. This is one of my favorite vocalists. I say this a lot, but this is truly one of my favorite vocalists of all time. In the genre, Isaac Delgado. This one is La Fórmula. Seguimos, vamos.

Oof, Isaac Delgado, La Formula, that one, The Formula. You hear the clave in that one and all the different breakdowns and how they play with the clave, the bass hits, the drum hits. That one hits for reals. La Formula. And he shouts out all the barrios or many barrios in La Habana. He shouts out Cayo Hueso and others. So, yeah. Oof. Well, let's keep it there. Let's keep it in this lane for a minute. We're going to listen to the late, great Pupi y los que son, Cesar Pedroso, pianist for Los Bamban for many, many, actually, probably 20 years or longer, started his own project prior to passing. And this one is Ni Bombones Ni Caramelos. Got a couple shout outs coming in. I will actually connect with those shortly because, yeah, getting this music ready and all the things. So multitasking up here at the studio. Cuvo Jazz, vamos.

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6: Salsa, salsa, salsa con jazz, jazz, jazz. My name is Steven Smith Contreras. Feliz Domingo. I want to give a shout out. I have Monchito in the Bay Area, San Francisco, as well as Reno, Nevada, giving a shout out to Brother Toby, who's in Longmont, Colorado. Thank you so much, Monchito, for tuning in, and big shout out to your brother Toby. Monchito had requested Mi Gente by Héctor Lavoe, and I don't have it in the system here. Every song that I play, I have to upload, so that one is in the queue for next week. But I do have some Héctor Lavoe coming up shortly. I had a request for Juanito Alimaña, so we'll get that one going. And also had someone tuned in from Baja California. Thank you so much for tuning in, and I need a trip down to Baja soon enough. So yes, that's got to be in the plans. Bueno, vamos a seguir. We're going to go to Puerto Rico. This one, El Propio, with Pirulo y La Tribu, Mueve Así. And I've been checking out El Propio's Instagram and watching some of his performances, and I like

I like what he's doing, and I'm definitely a big fan. So, yeah, no, El Propio, and we'll stay in Puerto Rico. We'll listen to Héctor Lavoe and Willie Colon. PR, New York connection, of course, the classic Juanito Alimaña. Vamos, salsa con jazz.

Uf, Juanito Alimaña, Héctor Lavoe, y Willy Colón. If you cross paths with Juanito Alimaña, you better cross the road and stay clear, because he's a dangerous cat, a dangerous dude. That's written after Pedro Navaja, which was Rubén Blades and Willy Colón's reimagined track or version of Mac the Knife. And so similarly, Juanito Alimaña is a bad dude, robbing banks, watch out, hold your wallet tight type guy. And one of my favorite lines is, he says, Héctor Lavoe says, if they put him in jail, he'll be out tomorrow because his cousin's a police officer. So, you know, Juanito's connected and definitely someone you want to stay clear of. So, bueno, having fun here on a beautiful Sunday in Denver. My name is Steven Smith Contreras. I had a request for a little Arsenio Rodriguez. This one is Bruca Manigua. Arsenio is essentially the godfather of salsa, from Cuba, from Matanzas, Cuba. He was a tres player and a percussionist blind. And, after building a big musical career in Cuba, ends up in New York where he helps advance what becomes salsa. And many, many of the songs that are classics are written by Arsenio. So he is essentially, the godfather of salsa. El Ciego Maravilloso, the marvelous blind man, is one of his titles as well. This one, Bruca Manigua on Salsa con Jazz.

Ruka Maniwa, Arsenio Rodriguez here on Salsa con Jazz. While we're in this lane, let's keep it in the roots, in the folkloric lens. This one is Patato y Totico off of their album, self-titled, from 1968, Agua que va a caer. This is one of the classics, and check this one. This one, the guaguancó is cooking. Patato, one of the greats on percussion. Agua que va a caer.

0: CCC, Clave y Guaguancó, La Cuerda del Tambor, here on Salsa con Jazz. And before that, we heard Agua que va a caer, Patato y Totico. Well, Agua que va a caer, it looks like we're getting a little rain here, so everything is interconnected. And interestingly enough, I didn't even realize, but Arsenio Rodriguez has that tres solo on Agua que va a caer. So, A lot of connections, but yeah, we heard a little bit of rumba, a little bit of guaguancó, one of the folkloric styles from Cuba, and I've recently connected with rumbero from Matanzas. Muñequitos de Matanzas is another one of the big groups out of Cuba, and Junis Clevis Ramos, who is the grandson of Diosdado Ramos, the founder of Muñequitos de Matanzas, is in Denver, and he's been here for off and on between here in Miami and Houston over the last couple years, but he's here now, and we've actually been in the studio recording a little rumbita, so I'm hopeful to be able to play a demo here in the next couple weeks. So we're recording rumba here in Denver, if you know. So bueno, we got a couple announcements and then we'll be going out with today's show.
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0: Well, stay locked in here on KUVO Jazz. We have La Molly with Super Sonido up next. But before I go out, I had a request for some more Luisito Quintero. Luisito Quintero, one of the great timbaleros of our current time from Venezuela, from Caracas. And he plays with the Spanish Harlem Orchestra. He has his own project too, Quintero Salsa Project. Let's check this one out. El Hijo de Sonero.

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Quintero Salsa Project. Bueno, my time is up here. Thank you so much for tuning in. I'm back every Sunday, 2 to 4 p.m. here on Salsa con Jazz. Hope y'all have a beautiful, beautiful rest of your Sunday and a great week. Y pues, como siempre digo, vamos pa'lante, seguimos pa'lante. We'll go out with a little Manolito y su trabuco, caballo grande, ande o no ande. Nos vemos la próxima semana. Peace.

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0: A proud part of Rocky Mountain Public Media.

Welcome back to Sunday and Super Sonido. You are here on KUVO with me, your host, La Molly. I've got the very best in Latin alternative for you, and boy, do I ever. First of all, we have to address the news. Well, I guess it's not the news, but the birthday party. Sort of. Yesterday was Cuvo's official 41st birthday. Amazing. We could not have made it here without you all. So it's really all of our birthdays, if you think about it. So happy birthday, Cuvo, and yay for the rest of us. Shout out to all of you who were there to celebrate with us, basically in person at the block party yesterday, or not yesterday, Friday. That was so cool. I'd never seen Butcher Brown before in my life, but I was really glad to be able to do it on Friday. And listen, if you missed it, that's okay. I'm going to talk to you a little bit later about, you know, other ways to come hang out and party and go to shows with us here coming up. So just hang tight. That first song you heard is by Tornato. It's called Dracula. It's off of his album called Escape Plan, which he created during COVID, like the beginning times of COVID, when we couldn't go anywhere. And he's like, okay, I can't leave my house. I can't, like, do really much, but I can take a cute little road trip. So this was his album of like, okay, here's my escape plan. I'm hatching it. We're going to get in the car. It's car music, right? To get you from one place to the other and make you feel real good in between. Okay, this next song is by Leo Bones. It's called Caboclo. And it's like bringing ritual to the dance floor, basically. This particular song is DJ Taira edit, and it's spectacular. One of my favorites. So here you go. Caboclo. See, why can't I do it? Caboclo. Leo Bones here on KUVO.

That was Felipe Orjuela here on Super Sonido. The song is called Cumbia de Anan off of, I think, his very first EP called Amargura Continental. Amargura is like a bitterness, I guess, or like, what would be a good word? Like, not struggle, but, I don't know. Bitterness. That's what I got. It's frustration, maybe. And it was also having to do with the pandemic. He kind of wrote it and recorded it during the 2020, during the pandemic. So the four songs on the EP trace sort of destruction, chaos, and then putting that in with those very popular pico dances that we talked about. Pico is for pickup truck, and they would put these huge speakers in the beds of the pickup trucks and have these dances. In some countries, they were called terapia. In others, sonideros, right? But it's all the same idea. It's using these pickup trucks and these sort of outdoor parties to shake off the weight of the world, if you will, right? So it is sort of a testament to Latin American historical pain, much as those parties are, right? And it's really cool. So the song is like beautiful, but also like a little dark and sad and nostalgic, but not in a good way. And I think this next song also captures that, but in a very different way. This is Worldhood, who I don't think they're I don't think they make music anymore, but I loved them for like 5 minutes that they were out. And they teamed up with G-Flux, who's a producer DJ out of Mexico City. This song is called Mar y Monte, and it's about immigration, migration, not necessarily by choice. So it's beautiful, but also dark, but very beautiful. So here's Worldhood, G-Flux, Mar y Monte on KUVO.

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0: You're listening to Super Sonido here on KUVO. I'm your host, Lo Molly, with the very best in Latin alternative. So grateful for you to be here joining me. And that song you just heard is by Denver's very own Quiltro. The song is called If I Lead, Will You Follow? One of the things that is so special about KUVO, I mean, other stations do it too, but that we get to play so much local music and introduce you or familiarize you with the beautiful, incredible artistry happening in your very own backyard. And I told you earlier that I was going to tell you how you could get to hang out with us at more shows. So I'm going to tell you that right now. And it has a lot to do with Quiltro, not because they're a part of it just yet, but because they're local musicians. And like I said, we've got a plethora of incredible, incredible artists here. And one of the favorite things we have is to show those off to you. So with that, Jazz Odyssey Presents is back. We took a little hiatus. Our venue closed down on us. I don't know, like we weren't prepared for it, but we just said, okay, we're going to take this time to regroup and, you know, figure out a new plan. And we have a new home and I'm very, very excited about this home. We're going to be at Town Hall Collaborative every third Wednesday of the month starting September 16th. That's just a couple weeks away. And Town Hall is an incredible venue. First of all, it's so warm and welcoming. They have a full bar, so, you know, you could still, you know, do whatever you want to do on a Wednesday night. We don't care. That's not up to us. That's up to you. They have ample parking, which is something that was lacking at the last location, and lots of seating, and it just feels like home. So very, very excited to be there. Like I said, our first show is September 16th. It starts, doors open at 5:30, show is at 6:30, and we're going to be giving you the incredible sounds of Same Sky, who are going to open up the night, and then Ian Gillie. And if you're familiar with Jazz Odyssey, then you know Ian Gillie. He's an incredible musician, and he put together a live band just for y'all, and it's going to be amazing. So go check out KUVO.org. Get your tickets ahead of time. You might as well, because you don't want to be left out in the rain. Potentially, literally. but yeah, come hang out with us. September 16th, 6:30 at Town Hall Collaborative. Like I said, KUVO.org, and we'll see you there. Next up is Imperio Bomba, Los Amantes here on KUVO.
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That was Cumbia Queers here on Super Sonido. The song is called El Panzoncito. Their brand of cumbia is out of Argentina. It's called Cumbia Viera. And I did a couple years ago like a little history lesson on the cumbia at Redline. And what's cool, Viera, I say this because Cumbia Viera is one of my favorite brands of cumbia, just because it's so like gritty and like, we're going to make this happen no matter what. And to me, that is like the true spirit of Latinidad in particular, right? Like times are tough. Stuff is rough, but we're going to make incredible art, beautiful music, and you're going to have a great time. And we're going to figure out how to make it happen. And that's what Cumbia Viera is. They couldn't afford, because of NAFTA, honestly, if we're just going to be, let's just put it out there. People couldn't afford these big brass instruments that cumbia required, right? And so, Pablo Lescano figured out how to use a synthesizer to create that same sound. And that's Cumbia Viera. And if you're interested in more cumbia, like history and information, on October 3rd, I'm going to be giving a little cumbia talk at the Boulder Public Library. I think it starts at 1 o'clock, but I'll have more information as that comes out. And then we're going to have a dance party. It's going to be a lot of fun. So keep your eyes open for more information about that. But there's my little tidbit for the day to get you excited. Yes. Okay. So that's that. The next song, I just want to make you happy. I just want to make you feel good. And this is one of the songs that like makes me feel so good. It's Sister Montos, who's out of LA. They're kind of like a musical collective, right? So the members are kind of constantly in flux. It's just like whoever's available. It's so good. And this song just makes me feel so happy. So here's Sister Montos, Quémame on KUVO.

0: Sometimes the student musicians you hear on Kuvo's high school and collegiate performance series sound like professionals. 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And you can see those performances now on the Kuvo Jazz YouTube channel. 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

That's another song that makes me happy. La Doña, ¿quién me la paga? Here on Super Sonido. She's out of the Bay Area. And just her music. She's been making music since she was a baby, right? Learning how to play mariachi music. And that has really influenced her sound. She's a trumpeter. She plays the trumpet and beautifully, and it's so cool to see her. Like, that's kind of an older song, sort of more where she started, right? And then if you listen to her newer music, it's like very much, she's taking that foundation from the song you just heard and taking it around the world and building influences and learning new styles and sounds and perspectives and adding it into our music. And it's just like, you can feel the maturity and the growth, but still really love a song like that. ¿Quién me la paga? Really. And that's ultimately the question. Who's paying me, fool? Okay. We're going to end this hour of Super Sonido with Nortec Collective. Nortec Collective is sort of the granddaddies of like digital cumbia, like from Mexico. Norteño Techno, that's what Nortec stands for. And these guys are still making music today. Like, they started in the 90s and they're still going strong, and it's just so enjoyable. This song is called Colorado because, I mean, hello, we're in Colorado. And we're celebrating 150 years. Oh my God, wait, did I tell you I was on a game show? I know you're like, how does that go together? It does. Rocky Mountain PBS teamed up with History Colorado to celebrate 150 years of Colorado statehood. And they started a game show called The Vault. We got to go into the back rooms of History Colorado and play a fun little game. And you can play along too while you watch. It's really cool. So Sugar Bear, my co-host on the morning show for the Drop 104.7, him and I got to play this game, and it was just really fun. So go check it out, rnpbs.org. And then here's my little tribute to Colorado with Nortec Collective. And I will see you right back here on KUVO at 5 o'clock.

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Super Sonido here on KUVO. I'm your host, Lamali, bringing you the very best in Latin alternative, trying to keep you a little cool on this beautiful warm day. Okay, so that song, one of my favorites because it's just so funky. It's like, yeah, let's go. I don't have a pool in my backyard, but it makes me feel like I could, right? It's called Juicy by Alex Figuera. Now, this song, okay, he describes it in the most spectacular way. He says, this is the soundtrack of that crazy dream where you hang out with Charles Mingus, Herbie Hancock, and Mongo Santa Maria, sipping up the juice of a freshly squeezed watermelon under the palm trees of a beautiful beach in the port of Spain. And I'm there with you, bud. And I think we all can be, and that is the joy and beauty of music, is that it could take us anywhere. We don't need no passports, okay? We just turn on the song and boom, here we go, with no cares in the world. And that is this next song. It's by Jose Conde. It's called Dale Pa' Allá. Now, that means like, throw it back there. It's behind you. Whatever your problems, your troubles, dale pa' allá. We don't care. We don't need them. We're not taking them with us. And really the best person who could sing those words on this song is Cusi Amador. Now, if you don't recognize that name, you may know her group, Afro Beta, because they were just in our town on KUVO's rooftop. If you were there, then you already know it was an incredible night. If you weren't, or if you want to relive it, very simple to do. Just head over to our YouTube, just youtube.com, search up KUVO Jazz, and you will see Sunset Sessions featuring Afro Beta. And you can just see all the joy and beauty and love that was there that night. It was spectacular. And just a gorgeous setting up on the roof in the middle of downtown as the sun is setting. It was amazing. And that's what we did that night. We dalid. But yeah, we threw our troubles to the side and we just enjoyed community and laughter and joy and incredible music, dancing, fun, all of that. So you can relive it there and you can listen to Cusi Amador and Jose Conde tell you the important words, dale pa' allá. Throw it away. We don't care. Okay? Right here on KUVO. Dale pa' allá.

That was the Binary Cumbia Orchestra here on Super Sonido with their song Gigante. They're from Argentina, and it is what it sounds like. Binary as in code, as in computers, as in digital cumbia. They're taking inspiration from, of course, the cumbia, from mambo, and then electronic sounds, so that it's like a little, it's modern, obviously, and then also a little retro, like maybe did this sample come directly from some 1950s big band? I don't know. Well, the answer is just you guess. You decide. You decide. But yeah, it's sort of, it's like a nod to the cumbia that was and the modern technology that is, with like a little wink in between, like a little, you know, it's kind of kitschy, kind of fun, just as a good cumbia should be. The next song is by Titi and the Tattoos. It's called La Tarara Chula. And they're from Marseille and Sao Paulo, and they're bringing together this really interesting French-Brazilian sound. So enjoy La Tarara Chula, Titi and the Tattoos here on KUVL.

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You're listening to Super Sonido here on KUVO. I'm your host, La Molly, bringing you the very best in Latin alternative, and that song for sure. One of my favorites. It's by Federico Auvele. It's called Ante Tus Ojos. Oh, it's so good. He's an incredible guitarist, first of all. And so he takes like Argentinian tango and mixes it with like electronic sounds, not quite in the way of like, it's so digital and like electronic music, but he is adding in technological elements to it. That said, he came to Ophelia's in like 2016, 2017 maybe, probably earlier than that, but it was just him and his guitar. Oh, it was so good. And he played like that song and a bunch of my other favorites. So it was really cool to see them in such an acoustic way. Anyways, his albums, like his earlier work, he's still making music today and it's, you know, what it is, but to me, nothing hits like those early, early albums. So it's Gran Hotel Buenos Aires, Panamericana, Amatoria, Berlin, even Five is like, oh, they're just so good. They're so good. So there you go. Taking it back just a little bit. Okay. And this next song is out of Brazil. It's, Bad Sister. The song is called Preta and she takes, I can never remember the actual name of this song, but that song where he goes, I search to find the love within, you know, she takes that over and over again. And then when you take those words, just those few lyrics and combine it with the word preta, which in Portuguese, but also in Spanish, we would say prieta, dark-skinned person. It's like very much an anthem for self-love, for finding the beauty in yourself when maybe you don't fit the quote-unquote beauty standards, right? And loving yourself in spite of all the reasons people tell you not to, particularly as it pertains to your skin color. So it's when you look at it that way, I mean, by itself, it's a fun, enjoyable song. When you look at it that way, it's so deep and so beautiful and so meaningful. So here's Bad Sister, Preta.

That was Mal Portado Kids here on Super Sonido. The song is called Bruja Cosmica. Oh, that song, just the very beginning. Bruja. That just runs through my mind all the time. I'll just be sitting there. Bruja. Yeah, so, and that song, it has stuck with me for a long time because it's rather old at this point. What, 2017, 2018? Mal Portado Kids comes out of a group called the Downtown Boys, who they just released an album. I've been listening to it, trying to see if I could put anything on. It's not quite the format of the show, but I love Downtown Boys so much. They're from Rhode Island. They're very punk. But it's like, it's punk for people of color. It's punk for Latinos. Another song that they did, because I've been going to a lot of concerts this summer. It's been amazing. But they have this song called Tall Boys, and it's about how every time you're at a show, not like forever, every single time, the tallest person is going to stand in front of you. So it's like, get to the back, tall boys. And it cracks me up every time because, yeah, without a doubt, the tall boy is going to stand in front of me. Anyway, so Mal Portado Kids, like I said, they come out of the Downtown Boys who are from Rhode Island. They started because they were all working in a, or at least some of them were working in a hotel together and decided to unionize. And so that band comes out of that decision to unionize and stand up for workers' rights, their rights, but also like generally workers' rights. And that's what Downtown Boys are all about. So Mal Portado Kids is like the Latinified, like digital electronicified version of their punk band. It's very cool. So there you go. There you have it. Mal Portado Kids, Bruja Cosmica. Okay. The next song. It's by Mexican Institute of Sound. This is a song he did. It's called Rebel. It's much more like reggae inspired, right? Because he was sort of traveling along as he made the album that I forgot what it's called. but as he was traveling around making the album that this song is off of, he kind of picked up inspiration from each country, each location that he visited. So every song, while it's a very cohesive album, they all kind of take a little bit of something different from each place he was. So this song is Rebel, Mexican Institute of Sound, here on KUVL.

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That was Captain Planet here on Super Sonido with Chico Man. They have done a lot of work together. That song is called Rebosando. One of my favorites to just like sit. And, no, well, you're not going to sit. You probably weren't sitting. But just to like dance to and feel joy and feel happy and fun. I've been working on a little something for YouTube that I'm not quite ready to share yet, but I will be very soon. Don't you worry. Hopefully it's going to be a wonderful addition to what we do here. But I was playing that song and it was just so much joy. How can you not? So yeah, speaking of joy, it has been a joy to hang out with you these last 2 hours. Thank you so much for spending your time with me. I'm very grateful that we get to do this together and create community and just like hang out doing our own thing together. That's the best part of friendship, right? Just hanging out doing your own thing, but you're together. And that's what we get to do here and listen to incredible music at the same time. Real quick before I go, make sure you check out Afro Beta's Sunset Session on our YouTube. Also, Fruta Brutal's video just came out. They did a studio club with us a couple weeks ago. So that video is also out. So definitely go check up on our YouTube. Like, subscribe, do all the things because that way you know when the next video is coming out. And then get your tickets for Jazz Odyssey Presents. September 16th, Town Hall Collaborative is our new home. We're bringing you Same Sky and Ian Gilly with his live band. It's going to be an amazing night of music and community. Can't wait to see you there. You can get all that information at KUVO.org. And that is it. I gotta go. Sanir is up next with Your Brazilian Fantasy. Enjoy that. And that's it. I'm going to leave you with Viento Callejero out of LA. This song is called Yolanda. It just makes me smile. And I want you to smile. I'll see you next time. This has been Super Sonido here on KUVO.

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